0: 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Those one,
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0: In the name of Jesus, I want you to pray and ask for forgiveness of sins. The blood of Jesus cleanses us through and through. Bible said that he will wash us and make us as white as snow.
1: Jesus.
0: You want to pray and say, Father, forgive me, of every sin.
1: Of every sin.
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1: Wash me with the blood.
0: Purge me with the blood. In the name of Jesus. Lift up your voice and begin to pray.
1: My Father, forgive me, Lord. Forgive me, Lord. Forgive me, Lord. Purge me with the blood. Purge me with the blood. 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Oh, Lord. Forgive my sins, Lord. Forgive my sins, Lord. Forgive my sins, Lord. Forgive my sins, Lord. Forgive my sins, Bele malaba, ikos kebele na sobrende bebe gadoske, akos kebele makaskene na makasombe, akos kebele na mazuatele mazuatele ma, ikos kebele makazuane mele katolia, ilobre katolia mele katabaya, ilabros ketele mazuantele bagazupa tayande, ikomas katele makazumba, pesko bele mazantele begaskobaya, rekebes kebele bele bele bekataya, oh, then the blood, let the blood wash us, O God. Let the blood wash you, purge you, and make you as white as snow. In the mighty name of Jesus. Let the blood, let the blood, let the blood, let the blood, let the blood, let the blood, let the blood, let the blood, makasi katushe, maso bekataya. In the name of Jesus Christ. The blood cleanses us from all sins. My God.
0: The blood cleanses our children from all sins.
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1: 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I won't be saved.
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0: My God, mommy, I don't know radio yet.
3: Epacho, Mindy, a dance here, a woman we are set da, and I am not here.
0: Miracle,
3: yes, me by I say, my wolf fall, we could not to fear jam and name ma. All corners so may come, you snow fire, can't only come home, and I may buy, I said, of mamma country. And that may jia quanch any good roof, it will one of you bab and when you hop in, I'm say, eh, now one, eh, one and family girl, and so uncle shakes and will be bab and Okay, I was say, Daddy, I'm see be a number. Obey tree out back a cana. Was a Nadine Sifia, and I'm see, I say, walk on one fat, I uncle, by all banana bag, Cassia, Essica.
0: Someone I don't see you.
3: The bag is Jessica, and I'm a coaching bag, and I'm the best name is a bra, papa. My friend of Francois. 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Eh, what me put him say? Me and me kuna me na won kola nai. Was say why na frame me? Me say neither wouldn't me voice be him. Was so dabi. No the phone at us. Me friend sa onfa. In the end, me na all patch out say. Onu kwa we ni ma dear eba ni mu ema ni tu fi fi.
0: My God.
3: Like when we say on kaiso ofi or besa.

0: George na ko bebi awo no ka beti wa e ka nje o e ni power asoro wo na wo pam me amako because me ho da da da be 10 years ni hu che
1: kaka good morning ya min shao Yamin Sawashi, meaning Senyamin Shrout, na in Shano, Oman in your home, Yamin pitch out in free adumu, and quadumu. Yamima, who was on your deeds, I was out for. Yamima, Winnie Wunquana, and me, we are to do a cha. It's Yamber Cosway Shroud, de Bia. Miss Sir Osun Shra, Osun Pija, and it was Swantum.
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Pomono. Then my cassian and friend Yesu Christo no. Oh, Shani Manina, I a crowd of. 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

in the best in there, or Bushu one and Wuma Chumamono, and Munyam Kennedy. If you want the Tango, Yango, Uba, and if you can't be never, I'm sure what you be for 4 minutes, what you be. Such a Sofu Mreku Ministries. SOFO, now the Miracle Ministries, Asoso. SOFO, now the Miracle Ministries, Asoso. And over about Sophia had direct. And okay, if you know, she had the queen, you know, get to your tour.

coming from a number of months, yes, yeah. 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Na and when Yamano a Christo dia, the Biada Macassas one fell free Surama one. Won't to me the Biada, a Radina yo, and come recumida once a march, a Radina di Nidina Nimonium and come. Bachano pay, Manu Rachel Yepa, four radio stations.

0: Hear me, we are also live on Kesbin FM 92.9. Namino Kesbin is here. Yeah, we're live. Our DAFM, 106.9, the home of legends. Nyamiti as a phone issue of Bibia, one should of Bibia. The Bibia no pay when you're going to know TMV. A redemption of power, say what choose your die. Say Ube TSO from Riku. Maybe my mini human if you make us a metro. Abraba Yabon womb, a intestine womb. Now, before I do anything, your number no grandson. Way I am a personal number, like I always tell you. Oh, fra, one so from Ruku and Cassa and a better chin come on. And I won't say, radio phone a pekemeno, Womodos and Ticoso, Papa and your friend, I engage, and Moba Bamumu. Fra, Cosisa on Sabbath coming, and those of you calling your monsan coming in. The preacher, we are, I'll get back to you. Patch your number, Nibium, Ebiote, Kamu, Ubesi from Nansu Uben Yaso from Ruku number 0243 906 5557. You can also follow us on TikTok, Facebook, any other platform, and now say social media platforms. So, Oko TikTok, search Mrekunye Vision here, Facebook, Mrekunye Vision here, what you are to us, sir. May I become one some idea, then you follow. Radibaya Watuma Yomwa, Ubenya, all the programs and connections of our Sofu Mreku Ministries. Okay, Yanko Trosimo 0243 906 5557 for Bible to him. Young coach Rosimo. Deuteronomy chapter the number 17. Deuteronomy chapter the number 17. Verse the number 8 and 9. Deuteronomy chapter the number 17. Verse number 8 and 9. Listen up, somebody. I say, if there arise a matter too hard, Bible ni Yahudia sign matter too hard, you know. I say, a mommy. Mami sent for Mobium, according to Deuteronomy chapter the number 17, verse number 8 and 9. Or say, if there arise a matter too hard for thee in judgment, between blood and blood, between plea and plea, and between stroke and stroke, being matters of controversy within thy gates, then shall thou arise. Are you hearing that? Pacho, Bible ni yodi ebima. Sunshine. 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Then shall thou arise and get thee up into the place which the Lord thy God has chose. Kayanda de basundi and a branda. Mami phones you for the sake of our time. I'll come and continue for you. Yeah. Minimo di abrabono. What could you say here? Be a water man cannot pay and yama ye ding amount. If there arises a matter too hard for you, some of you abrabona ye hard. 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Minuka say, if you be mu and toko si wohon rapa all because of house rent. 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Yeah? 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Udi abra pokuasi. Udu pokuasi a famairaka. Usubesuo allo some pastor. Tim yepa. And opay, I am Pabo Cassie and a counseling. O be a bam by when you be a ne Ubena Quenya and a sofum recording como. 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Be a doctor declare. 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Minimara, na minimum senate be honest with it yes is here. But Christian ye din huwa danceno. 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You have a part to play, then that is what I'm telling you. That run, get thee up, and come to the house of God. 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
0: me. 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Pass it. You tend to control the honorable now, open more, dear, from honorable, or they can be a mefro. 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Nenye rade ensano sana me shuhye die manya me babia enye ma chiama no nye ma ye die ma no na yen table table no wadwade mu ne rade obate bia na brabom a ode se die gu ne ma except etachire maso o susonfo die ma o timika nima ye thing. We will not be home, but there is a solution. Peri maybe the Yesu, I will go to you. Yes, Santi, another powerful testimony. Emirates here in 1 minute. 0243 906 557. 0243 906 557. So for me, come a personal number. I'm going to be a tomb. You are my members here.
4: Me market no na enkwei iti me baba e kachere papa na papa mama kwanchere na Sunday na me saka kwanchere na papa chere me we amenye no wo because se ja me kase nya me die no nyam se ase nipa ni ye push from some bebe ku no so
0: nya me po fu chi kaso me se ma o wa yesu ni mo.
4: Table name saying, Made Papa sticker at the law. Now, Papa could not table any noise. 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
0: Anja, Dana Vonti, maybe I be, me Pigamo, O Bien Passa, dear Druno, hey, Unya me, my bassa, no thing, and what thing, a bassa, more true, Nakisha for San was running so boom, Kunia Biada, I do ya, Edia Mansa, and that O Biamra Pokuasamaira. 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

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Ghana Man Pani, His Excellency John Dramani Mahama, Ako Piemu, Ewa Serbia, Belgrade. Asia Mudia B. Kosoway, Aye, Non Aligned Movement Summit, the Atos Radio Sianum 65th Anniversary Summit. But you got to just say, oh my Bia, so per se, and they would do one. Oya political independent ya. As I said, wa hunt ye, wa candy, usika sem eye ye. And when tea were two a man who doing a fo. And some of you see can and a permetrim. And when tea ever call as you tiffy knots. Now, I'm rest of the new good one mona, one more than a dear new abo, sebaya, and a one more driver's license. Who pay Bianya, dear no. 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And some of the doors will be come home and the address is in Kunya. See, maybe you know a woman in the middle of summer sun upon the Sienka Siabo. I said, I'm coming home, so we choose to Kesben 92.9 FM, the Kesben Plus TV. We did the catch ray, Kwabena, Bedu, Kobe, baby. Jebre, see, maybe you know, but in some no amount.

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1: government remains central to the enduring principles of the non-aligned movement. Worker independence is more meaningful when it is accompanied by the economic capacity to pursue national priorities. Nation sovereignty must be at the heart of our development agenda. We cannot accept a global order in which countries of the global south remain exporters of raw material and importers of village goods, while our people bear the environmental and social costs of extraction. Excellencies, climate change presents another area where our collective voice must remain strong. our planet is at risk. Fires in southern Europe, droughts and desertification in Africa, flash floods in China and Nepal due to melting ice glaciers must leave no reasonable person in doubt that climate change and global warming are real. Ghana remains committed to working with all members of the non-aligned movement to strengthen multilateralism, advance a fairer international order, and ensure the voice of the Global South carries greater weight. As we look to the future, our direction remains clear, neither east nor west, but forward together, with principled purpose and confidence. Let us renew the spirit of Belgrade and translate our collective strength into practical action for the benefits of our people.
0: Woman Penny John Dramani Mahama and Nina Motiano Kasayan Ifri, Serbia Memu, Belgrade, and Hona, and they what did say me at Tuja. Yeah, Twasso, and some for Fromu, Yamochi, and your son Conco Piemu as you feel not. Mansinimu, Ewa, a year as you feel. Na Sabre Imrasebe Jania, Wawahonomona, why a Juma soon be, Nidindi, Honorable Ebenezer, Quakuado. Nia Waka Yanana, sir, Emperor Duanoa. Set one come Rasibu Jafio. Set one come Rasibu Jafio. Obetina and the constituents. One of them one in Pesuade Swane Frefreno. MP. I want to say, Yatimio, Yatime, may drive it. Police in your stop me. I see me license now. I see me new license into Watime. I see, just say, ye almost trip to Nasuwa. A brandy brano, call ye bad a banasuo. It was trusted you would do, said Debbie. Ni anam suti a police for the chi wono ni nyina ne say ida say wono ma etwi kan ni license ana say obi wan license ewu eti enai wakodi animu ma ne mpeso ane so oh wakodi a drop for na nima ye mass 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

0: Dankanamwa, executive secretary at the Chamber of Petroleum Consumers, COPEC annual. Yenya Dankanamwa, and semi so na yam fan of Panuzia Cassian in Sierra. And a baby, why are dear sir, only Casben Plus Television, Casben 92.9 FM, ED Kasubum, Koswani and Hubum. And now your bubbles with the Tosumi September 2. And maybe be a double question, you mate. I had to oppose and no pay. We are driving near Uchikatubo. And a pay, it will be assay. Grace Baba Sam the Bob one Sam Nano Yadanasepa Abdul Wahab and Nano Pay watching chief beginning through my director Kasen WMCR. Obeying I'm a rich money producer. The best source from my man Samsung Foco Jupiter Kodam Kwa Begin from my Kesben match live on Kesben TV. 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Yeah, to aswa mama. Between the catch the Kwabina Bedru, Kobe Baby. And the West you.
1: 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Ah, man, I'm a Paul Amantem, what's the edicam for? Oh, giddy giddy. What's your from one else? So, could you preco down qua? When him knew it, she, oh, be any ho.
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3: Amansanson fo kujo preko dan kwa. Paul Amantem, wosin e di kanfo. Ogidigidi, utia from one e woso. Kujo preko dan kwa. Wenim niwechi, obiani ho.
4: Father, in the name of Jesus, by divine authority, I declare in Jesus' mighty name that we bring this show before you. We pray that let your spirit have preeminence over the show. In the name of Jesus, that this show become and will have a voice and authority and dynamics over this nation, across the length and the breadth of this nation. We declare and I prophesy over the life of this gentleman and this host, that his name will enter into every corridors of this nation.

0: Nation, far land and beyond, that his name will become a household name. I submit everybody in this house into the blood of Jesus, from the crown of their head to the sole of their feet, from the leader, the production team, the general overseer, everybody on this panel. I declare in the name of Jesus, let your glory cover them, deliver them and preserve them from the projections of the enemy. Let your favor continue to abide with them. I pray that in the name of Jesus, any impending danger of the enemy against anybody on this platform, I declare it averted, abated and destroyed in Jesus' mighty name. And I declare that it will not stand, neither shall it come to pass. In Jesus' mighty name, we render the devices of the enemy useless. In Jesus' mighty name, I prophesy that from now henceforth, may God enlarge your coast. I stand as a prophet of God. Over the past 15 years, this voice has raised presidents, it has raised ambassadors, it has raised great people across the length and breadth of this nation. So I declare upon you that in the next 2-3 years to come, your name will enter everywhere. Your name shall become a household name. In Jesus' mighty name, the Lord shall watch over his word and perform upon your life, and you will increase, and forever will you shine. In Jesus' mighty name, you shall not repeat the errors of your fathers, neither will you repeat the errors of your mothers. It is well with you. The altars from your father's background will not stop you. The altars from your mother's background will not stop you. That which no one has ever done before in the family, that you will do. I see greatness and I see you excelling. I see you on a white horse and you will take over, because overtaking is allowed. I will unleash a new anointing and a divine acceleration upon you, that from now henceforth, sir, you will run like never before. In Jesus' mighty name. Now watch your motor and talk. We'll be saying for my mom. Said yes, simu cry that I know. In Jesus' mighty name that I pray with thanksgiving. You don't mind gonna quit me, sir. Neither will we will experience such misfortunes again. The hand of the Lord will lift up this nation, and we pray for greater heights, we pray for more blessings, and we pray for economic stabilization. In Jesus' mighty name that we pray with thanksgiving. Amen.
1: Amen. 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K. P. D. Kujo preko dankwa. Boss for in our boss. YouTube live on Kesben.
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1: K. P. D. Kujo preko dankwa. 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

0: wa ye Kesben 92.9 FM so na fesa ye Kesben TV so meeting at the KPD bichiao anopei ama bibia me e sure say bibia me timi akoyie e se ko kona special dem man because I said
1: Oh yes,
0: come one should take you.
1: Very clear. Today both come one and two. Come from. Madam. Now who are there?
0: I ready out on kakra.
1: Who bossy? Oh,
0: no say.
1: Who bossy? The castle will be bossy. Come baby. Kakra not much like saying.
2: That's who dimu. Dimu will be baby.
1: Okay, bossy. What you say? Who see PC Tasa Benta?
0: What say?
1: Who see PC Tasa Benta?
0: Okay.
1: What you say?
2: Who did not What soon is the Bankuta, my boy?
1: What are you farm, my own? Who are we as a son? What are you? They are the boss, you know.
0: Oh, yeah.
1: And run now, a producer, executive producer, Richard appears upon an hour or number, and I'm a shiny dean. Metro was engaging, no, but don't miss a merino.
0: Okay.
1: Michelin dean, a moose and chain, or crabble betuno. Because some minute
0: okay.
1: Me name Richard appears for about 15 years in me.
0: Oh, okay.
1: Eti me sham here comparative analysis be am ah.
0: Na who say no.
1: Or bembem kokorabo. Because na ntie nyina asesa.
0: Oh.
1: Na ntie nyina asesa. Afei na madwen ho am eh. Na say nchere ni pedia mia ho. Na say my na na modari dia so ba kokorada.
0: Oh yeah.
1: Wonder say me na direct there. Ai mini minya hu mi hu na nya me hu direct for na man ye kama. But any need to know. One thing is, when you are tega, I know they are quiet. Aha, they say no. I am here with DMC. Did that you say no, Maye?
2: You know,
0: yes, sir.
2: Me was some can.
0: Me was some can. It's brought to you by Eclipse
1: Collateral. Yeah, Eclipse Collateral.
2: General, as some man working in an essay, are you for a mebo ma baso tag? Trade advocacy group me boa
0: okay
2: on na me boa ma baso e no ma yen central for nshe mu o mu sem na se transport minister yen nyinadi yam pam no e no kre me ne o mu yadwen asem ya ka because our ministry no ya ye boa mu ka no o mu nka ho bi ye hu adwuma o mu ye jena ko he na ni pegu ko aho peka ka ni ho jena ka ni ho do beba bia so je 10 cedi
0: yeah
2: o mu ji ya cho ya tre ha ka o.
0: It's interesting. I mean, I'm concerned.
2: So we must be me bantam.
0: Yeah.
2: We must be me yard. Me bantam pa.
1: And I'm far dropping.
0: Okay.
1: So but, I can't say about 2 years ni.
0: Okay.
2: And me. Jina kwa huo amnyat trotro.
0: Emma.
2: Jina huo. Eto amsi yampamono. Me no amu yadui yampamono. Because onye hu, onye shi.
1: I don't know.
2: Ule chama diwa ye.
1: Abasa yuko. Enye na na kwa huo bedi yo.
0: What you saying na?
2: Hey, mamu.
0: Yeah.
1: But now when we
2: are you see a tremor.
1: W.O. Minister, I'm going to say me.
2: Aye.
1: Yang Pabu Minister.
2: Transport Minister. I'm Yang Pabu.
1: Why are they?
2: Why are they saying?
1: Now, on one got to come.
2: Ah, now, but it's assembly now. Okay, ministry, no.
0: Oh,
2: and you have
1: control.
2: Control
1: day.
0: Transport.
2: Ah, and so I say.
1: There's one control day.
2: Ah?
1: On control day. So, on control, say, come, megum. Munga, say, yo.
2: That's
1: right.
2: You don't have to pay for cars. Buses, 300.
1: Already pay. And once you take me, I'm see you ready. Joseph, you pay. And I'm saying, then why are you ready?
2: And I say, car, who says, and quite yet.
1: I'm saying, tag of fire, say, Joe, for some, I'm not say, there are quite a few of Kesben. And I'm not going to put up with that question. I'm going to tag you. This is your new
2: idea. You are the person who, and then the deputy.
1: Yeah, you are the idea.
2: I want quite a
1: bit. So, to idea, why are you ready?
2: I saw on your way, did you see any dino?
1: Dabio,
2: on your way.
1: Yen in a design, on to come, Gumana.
0: I won't
2: tell you
0: what
2: can.
0: So on your
2: shame, Yen in a
1: design
2: of a son of a cemetery.
1: Then on your shame. So on one Maca, Muguan, one
2: of the second, says Seminole Cassay. I'd rather for you charge it overcharging. No, no, no, and so I say,
0: wouldn't it be
1: overcharging?
2: And so I say,
0: wouldn't it be one of the country and say, get Yana Becatcher and say. A year at Totro Funy now, more a year, Ganamoa, Munina, no more any station. Obebo Monday said, Obia, on my timeline. Bia, one joining a association, Bia, Utimi Fenipa. I be a minute way to hey, cow, fuck off here and rat with his station.
1: And you won't go to your rat and canamwe, executive secretary of Copec. Or some of me and Cano Cray, Nayanya, the Ake canna patrol is a one across the Tino Matutom Lolly film. And Tianis and Nipana join it as a session. And now when you are so
2: it's my umbrella.
1: I'm a patrol.
2: yeah,
0: near per se, a mouth, yes, yes,
1: eh? I am in a
0: balcony, you know. Transport sectors, you know, a omum chrome on crank,
1: you know, the
0: omum union piano. Went to me and yet, went to me, yeah, what yes, yeah, and omum be a faso.
1: Okay,
0: two. Se omo mu tutu mu sisi ano eh enye omo mu fi
2: video dabi station yam 2
0: what you say station yam 2
2: yam 2 mu
0: enti mu amu fa omo amu ye fa mu ye fa ye sisi ano a omo ni station omo ye sade ano
1: I don't know mu di biri ye ni
0: so tax force
2: and the
0: se ni etu mi bo amasa ne ma no etu twa no ordinary gani etu mi enya peaceful e ye otu mi de ko adwuma ba no eno no e wan fa
1: my argument ni
2: yes bebre bebre amade ama seven
1: kra bebre ka ho
2: bebre
0: nya wo na wo kan wo graphic ne please person say ye de car ba be go blast car square say e ba be
2: che ama bronu bia so
0: ama a reduces our pressure na se bi ye ko adwuma
2: ye nya car no ko ama fo ko ho
0: ni pe na na be jina ka tre ye se o hyehye time ne ma ye se e bo be ye 5:36-7:08 basis ni be jina e ye vantage point e betima fa ni parko
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1: kawa
0: be be wa furu bida
1: take me winyi na di winyi na di eh jena de be sinsi ah do mani mama fi ba grade ba to anamo no because m side men tam dia go form no my argument has fall flat but then na e under normal circumstances no wo mo join the association kwa mbe fi ah, we are called Massam. I don't go that way.
2: Oh, dear.
1: One more, the Satisi Quasu, Quatrical Jaja Lorifero, Miss Womwa.
2: Omwa.
1: Ah, Kwame. Nessa Cassi, a load on a pass station. We. One more, the two of you must suffer Quasu Jaja Lorifero. I am wow. Yanika be any association be a door soon.
2: You know,
0: be a
2: transport
1: transport minister bi anabere so no na se enema bi eya yi
2: oh se bebraba bebraba ko na da oni
1: kuma enti wo rest ama time no na ka ho nyaden rest
0: ama nya ne ya
2: kaka bebre ya
0: ya
1: o se
0: what you say and onu
1: enti the time no ni na nema ye
0: abra to butu kra yen kan chere se ye ntwem no no atwem parliament ntwem no no atwem
2: and then na under rules
0: and here rules
2: and here rules
0: so obodi do kwesi ama din tin ameka
1: enti se na se manzo anyade
0: edi a
1: na ye se ho bi na yade transport minister ben pa
2: na se ho na se ho
0: kompa minister
1: what say
2: Robert, yeah, transport.
0: Yeah, transport. Yeah, quick transport.
2: And yes, Yama.
0: Who they just for no two hole, friends,
1: roads for no
0: roads for
1: yeah,
0: yeah, quick transport.
1: Yeah,
2: transport. I see, I don't know what transport.
1: Orest Yama
0: time,
1: aye. Orest Yama time, no. I'm myself so for a dear panel, yeah, yeah. Me can't say Orest Yama time. Problem here from that, the same to you.
2: And then I said,
1: I'm going to be
2: a ministry and scrapping freeway.
1: Maybe I'm going to say, Ghana, ha. Minutes apart from gold board. And when you ministry, ministry bumpan and do my ye. Eh? What do you mean for transport ministry?
2: Agrikayade. Oh, I had a name, Kuko and then Kusuan Yunu 5. A Kusuan Yunu 5.
1: I, eh?
2: Sabi common said, I'm
1: a gentleman, Sam.
2: Do I add
1: it? I do among some.
0: And then I do
1: among some. Oh, I'm a memoir, Jinny Pansam. A memoir, a Jinny Pansam.
2: Oh, yes, sir.
1: Oh,
2: I do. Ah, now we could do.
1: Uh-huh.
2: Foreign affairs.
1: She
2: one more and said, Bomuko, and you do my bay. And that's how we are, Juma. My own problem never was solved. And I'm ministry just under the water.
1: Jenna, politics was at the anymore. And when I car, but ministry, transport minister, Ben about what to me as a city. Because of politics. Oh, Jenna, why not a city?
2: Brabibri.
1: What the man was a more? I don't know what the castle was like.
2: Even a Siama time, a crowd of my man.
1: Yes, I'm a Siama time. No problem. The same problem.
2: But my man, so as we.
0: Oh, Salia. There
2: was Salia. Eba. Not so to me, so if I cry. Say, be a
1: pain.
2: Rabba for crying, I got two lolly famu. Not say, be a no musia.
1: Near lolly famu. What to eat? 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
0: na to wakti nemu 8 years
1: aha
0: na nko year yensan ti nemu 4 years
2: yensan ya niti na tuwa bama wo niti na tuwa bama
1: wo amuti minya shi so miswa amuti minya shi Debbie, you don't talk to me. You don't talk to me. On my way, the only problem we are facing and your implementation of policies. The honor more can say I'm making now. I'm going to say, you're a child driver for a load.
2: So, who be
1: here? They are chair and I'm not going to know what my papa quality. My papa quality is my friend, but I say, me, you're done.
2: On
1: friend, you're not paying. Let me, tax force of Ben will move. What was that?
2: Task force, task force, or let me not task force.
0: Or no tax force
2: on yes, off my day.
1: Off me, ah, many in our cars or not. I have a quality or so much. I'm at the task force, you are only be Marco Gum, I want the money, Madine.
2: But
1: so he's involved.
2: But it's under a transport ministry.
0: So the best thing we need to do, what we say, the transport sector no, has to be within a district. No.
2: Mm-hmm.
0: District assembly, one of your responsibilities is that as you say, we share a transport.
2: Mm-hmm.
0: What you say? It in Kosu Klote has said, and can transport to be a strong as they should be involved. That is why maybe you see AMA having some form of task force to be checking some of these things. But Kroma Nankasana, Mentia said,
1: the transport
0: system is here. I buy a cofan a car, seba. Now we are competing with private ones. Competition on one car, you know. He ends up
2: na private
0: on one car, on one car, no mum. Nina, I'm in the
1: same. Grana, buy my friend, I'm buying.
2: I'm running the car. You know, my mom, you look back, what do you have for STC? Any VIP, I'm not gonna VIP buses, a war no. But the STC will do on a bus cry, sir. A bin a bin
1: cop. I'm a fan of you, you mean, can I say? Abandon to a car, say, is transport minister. No, they are more yen to that's what I am. Massage is named me in a dinner. I politics. I don't know what to me. I don't know for the back as you are quite the most car, and then come to a car as a car. Why are you doing? So, what so many called Bramoswa?
2: So, moon to
1: almost make us here for cost like you to down to be a year, any partner and Tiffany. I do mum, what is them to say? So, they dare not go there. I'm a massage is into your mess. I'm just saying, the attack when any. The judgment said you're too many.
3: The more power by the bad gentleman dental clinic. Gentleman dental clinic, yes, simple duma. Come on, you did the effort to replacement at home. Set us here to know what's the book of the shahoma. We have been soon so are. So we see two no one chef of fire, meet me at their bell. They can any part SA, any permanent yam, who call the permanent or cassa, the extra air or sin, the abo amount me did the air or sin, or cassa, the abo my words, you are out to me pronouncing you so. Else, when you did you media who do be green? And he says, say, Tua, who be here say, over Bania Chef of Four, and so El or any amount, who will do one and send up about who's living back who's literally, and now there is shame crime. Gentlemen, there are two and South 41 and all back. Many a center for four and fan share also and fan mount. I think so, Nipa or Simo Woluma, a wow and a bone, a keep in good shape. So we see two, no one will replace matter. So outside of the bone, a bit me up to Amadei, and as a bit me a good and send a attack animal. I'm not even meant to not mass. I have no end to an amount. Say a similar to me. A shuffle for our home farmer. A similar by you know what I would do degree. There was some about quite a shower, obit me you are the old one was sashi. Now they back our bonds and say, if I'm going to give you say, the old shower obit me, you need to be friendly in your sanity. A yamawa obit me, did you, which in your cassa, which made you maybe I would be a woody dibiano. You know who do mean your flexible one, I have a back last month. And I say, you are credit. And after your body a shower, Unti and found some could be manas in to be, and also a fixed prosthesis, and also to an amount of men and tackle like that. Yet they are so the amount. Your man who do me, your PFM, and I say, possibly fused to metal. And I think your back on swa, a friend implant, and meant to make you to an amount by gentleman. So you see, to inquire the gentleman then tackle me, your dog wow, near restore or smile on back to send the night. So her gentleman then tackle me a cheap crying near your time cry, gonna have a name in a. Gentlemen dental clinic, oh, hey, oh, Accra. Gentlemen dental clinic, two branches, oh, Accra. The first one, oh, Mungwa, right after Mungwa Senior High School, we do a check and come to know. In 7 weeks, oh, hey, gentlemen dental clinic branch, oh, any NDC office, no, and I say Italian pub, any day, we share, oh, Mungwa. I say, so atomic down, the Mukha Benyaran about, we do a check type, no. In 7 weeks, oh, hey, gentlemen dental clinic branch, back, oh, so, we do a Juma deal. I feel so at Santa Mantel Mukumase, or here at the Port Junction, total filling station, a chip repair, Udu any HG. On Sandy Fast Walker, when they air metal school now at the Port Junction, and we did a new share. I feel so Kumasa, while here at Tonsu High School Junction, traffic light, Nasawape, then made them tackling bank bank, also oh, why he did a Jumadi or. Kufuria so had then made them tackling the car, it was Central Police Station, and Chemuapa, the Central Market, and any new share. I be in Juma Dio Abron Sana was central police station in Chiaoma. Takra then so, oh, head and men then tackling your branch now, pipe and no traffic lights. Had you school junction, or any can it be another GM bank or no? Sabons and corner moon a gentleman then tackling your wa, you be in Juma Dio. After I was a gentleman then tackling the Ekubank story building, then story building at Ekubank Ewas, you know, a straw pair now a gentleman that would be our flower. I told when you could chill or teach him on a swab, monument him. Gentlemen, then tackling the air, my Z Road, and come hotel at you are paying me. I make only the emission or teach him. I face a same maintenance with your Tamale, gentlemen, then tackling the branch and our Tamale Tishibu. Any post office, not only the emission, and I say adjacent the MTN main office now will be in Juma D. L. Honor. To Ghana, and then you know the gentlemen branches and not acting Ghana and now, which one among by the show near Buana or Seria no castle so happy at the amount. So, healthy in Asia, your numbers in the grass, and which my friend, the men and tackle me. That was half much for you. So, 054-990-6588. Of Dr. Ada Joe, so the inquiries will make you Ada Joe near Buau, now so Seria no castle so happy at the amount. Gentlemen, it's time for you to smile
0: again. It's time for you to smile again. 58 minutes past hour of year 6,000 and fee. Kakana or honey.
2: And my name is Daily Guide, but you know.
0: Money be a nickname.
2: You're a student here. What's the say? They're EC, Electoral Commission, among funded party primaries. No, okay. Say budgeting in a womb. And if you MPP, I'm your cool. No, a committee, a show of music. I'm so you're an Ami Adam in Funny Daha. Was he a good board? I'm going to perform cotton good. No, I'm on book. I say, and if you want to good, no, I'm going to turn high. I'm going low. I'm a woman and I'm so my cabine to a moment. The GPL chief was a now 3 years. Glory fair because
1: then I'll run my Erica, the then or the immediate past majority leader. They said in local government ministry, chieftaincy and religious affairs, and on Penny John Dramani Mamma, the Ashanis, and then no quite probo and any quite waste management facilities. No, everyone, you may be any send you always have one me fear and they are never crummy. I don't meet me as a sir. Now, I send back over you or the other to say, I'm buying. Agile funding waste management. Say a buying a betriaka. If you out why any idea no was say a buying agile. Say said yeah, I'm crown crafty pama would walk.
2: A buy jai.
1: Government stops funding waste management.
2: I didn't know jai.
1: So what's the say no dear? I was say who and crown crano. Who you fear? So who tia idea?
2: Nabola tax ye jaji.
1: What's it?
2: Yeah, jabola tax niji.
1: Well, I don't know, but that is what he says. And he if you are going forward, you know what's it? Households, property owners, businesses, any idea you know, going forward, you know, you'll be required to pay your own fair share towards the collection and management of the waste.
0: I saw your baller with you, so
1: yeah,
2: oh, yeah, say, yeah, I need to. You go to the other,
1: yeah,
2: it been to because I'm on Samuel, I'm on Befano, I'm Jiska, I'm Jiska.
0: That's what we
2: do. One, I'm in my area, Mosia, Ujiska, I'm Jiska.
1: And tell me, one Beth is a wound, Triadia, any just yes, I've had the Ube Tria because government is going to stop. Funding waste management. I think say in one way or the other, no many a bane ya drink wa. But then because yes, because who do does be a see fear why you mura gum? What does he? Awa mura wa ufin wa ye? Tia wa de ka ni am kotu mu no money monte.
2: Crocro ya nanya kwa so munya ya so fast wetu no crocro ya no.
1: I am fast so munya ya. It is in the right direction. General, I'm penny job mama kwa kasa wo Serbia, Belgrade.
0: Yeah.
1: Now, the all kind of say non-aligned movement. I'm on resistance pressure from power blocks. You know. On say non-aligned movement. You know, say now we change them. You know. Am I out of Cold Wars? Out of war? You know. I'm on change. I'm here. So I'm on kota either NATO, US, and now ABR, Soviet Union, USSR. I'm on kota. I'm here. I'm on change. I'm here. For the first time in 1961, as I'm initiate, and I'm on see side. You know. No man penny say I'm on kota resistance pressure from the power blocks. Never know where the side. So no. 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
0: Okay.
1: OSP doesn't need adult supervision.
0: Okay.
1: And the informer. Wow, we are can come here.
0: Ono na dwene na ochira na sasa na opeso oka.
1: Sa ene na da OSP doesn't need adult supervision.
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2: pepa na eka.
1: Aya ina da benya andi na kan e. Eya private legal practitioner. Ye ramatin pegu. Aha. And I say the special prosecutor needs adult supervision.
0: Oh, yes. Oh here.
2: Are they?
1: Practitioner Martin Pebbles assertion that special prosecutor needs adult supervision.
2: Ade Osa.
1: Make a catcher soundbite. Blah, blah, blah, blah, blah. Jenna, he doesn't need it.
2: Oh, yeah.
1: Mami Tia or Rasa, I'm going to open. But I'm going to catch OSP. I'm going to be a Ghana, I am going to be in the office. Oh, yeah, adult supervision. Such a person like Ora Martin, that man, Miura, OSP, Kisia Jabin. Papa, where you are, you mob
0: Oh, yeah, it's next.
4: 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Women are betting me on my business now. We know it's my con can ye at the amount. The two Saudi Security Ghana at the court China. So we call the comma business partner. No, we're timmy akofanyema and nasem uko to your school fees and nase uko ye medical. Ewo ho na we send this sika at the akot China. We send this sika the court China and kwadia. Sips and the betimi abuo. Sips and the betima sendi sikano at the amount. Stanbic Bank and the betima sendi sikano at the amount. Just a day. Nesikano akwa kodu aye China ho. No swift code bia. No dollar cents bia. Ubetri sikano in Ghana cities. Sikana peso transfer and the China. No ubetriano ewo Ghana cities simu. Na fe ya transfer sikano and the kwa China amount. Na edema business partner no. Yere amount school no. 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Okereku was here Jenny Infantino and Infantino Equia meeting. Now Infantino edit to Jap Sir Wakame a GFA President and the Ghana Football Association President and a Vice President, Second Vice Edema a CAF into Zurich. So Waba no more tenacity. 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And I'm some Emma, the sports minister, the Betuja, says, I'll be the Yadium baby coin tour, so be an application, bro, Debbie. Jumedino, I was say straight up, Wabedema Piso, Mosimani, son in a male coach, and Famomo. Nigeria, sorry, a year suffer, Wama Jatum, and I say so many Jumedino, and I'm a Piso Mosimani, so no, and a best of Bafana Bafana. Na Enram, I was Safa, Wom headquarters. Abraham, Danny Jordan, Wanum, Aye, NF, Oye, Safa president, Wanu, and Piso Mismani, Wamo Eba Jumidinase, and Wamo Edin Komo, and so Awaho, Wamo Eba Jumidinase, ahead of Aye press conference, no, Wamo Emianum, and a normal Bajumidinase, and so on, Wamo Bedrianum, an official Aye unveilingum, Etimikoswa, Wamo Pan Huntumas, say no, Wanum, and Abaye Bafana Bafana. 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
5: The guys, everybody knows Karel and Musi. We've been together since Mamelodi Sundowns. We have had our long journey. Yes, there have been obstacles.
4: When you some episode, what did two very and was in a near simple Jumedi be say? Yetimi edia senensa obaba ye said we bafana bafana ebetima fana ntuma paefra piso musimani.
5: Today is a special day for me in my football career. I've learned that there are moments in this game that are bigger than a match, moments that are bigger than a club, and certainly bigger than any individual. For me, this is one of those moments. I've been given the privilege of leading our national team again. It sounds like yesterday, to be honest, it's 14 years back. But the second time around. I take this responsibility knowing that I still have
4: when you some a piece of Miss Manny, what did two jar? I best say, I'm in the Bafana Bafana Jimmy Dino, and so I send in some. They say qualifies for African Cup of Nations, you know, a Babesasim, a man for Nemio Mukotis, Dabain, and a Ghana, your head coach, Abra Sabre, the president of the GFA, the two jam, said 99% done deal. Waba Ghana no, waba ya no dene sa eba beshe kontro na sim e de ama Ghana serebiam ya World Cup African Cup of Nations qualifying match e denim against Gambia no obeti machine jumidim enso asim e de ama Yanko CAF Champions League any Confederation Cup match is out on eba su weekend di na match e bekosu between Mediama Sporting Club wamo match omebo against TP Mazembe Joseph Ode Ogabo Joseph Ode Ogabo, one of the referees the same, make a same, CAF appointing of Nigeria, one of the best center referee, never team Mediama game, and so Takwa TNA Park on Sunday, Shannon, so some Mediama de Atuja, say 100 Ghana cities, 150 Ghana cities, and then 500 Ghana cities, and Unisika, one more Ebejim, TP Mazembe, and one more training, yeah, fan to just a TP Mazembe. One more Ebedown many Abedu Ghana on Friday and a TP Mazembe. And no more training, no, and she show myself Friday, no more and Ghana, no matter so Edubena Chetakwa ahead of game with Dominim Abraham, woman Bobo Cry, a fan of Mediama Sporting Club, and some and a Bessiam. Wendy, what do you need? A Nations FC form, I say, yeah, woman so prepared towards Senegal, match a double minimum, Nations and now a head coach, draft co, Lugara search on him, Rantianum, woman to preparation so the den, Serbia Yaman, Ebetima Konkain, and some a day Emma, a Nations FC ahead of woman so Africa campaign, and also a double minimum, Yan Trasum, I want a 20 Bobokonum, and so I say, Ghana na 20 timinum, woman could be Poland, woman prepared towards World Cup, your first game in Ecuador, and a Ebebo, and Ram, and Baba Wano, woman training session, itimi Ebaswa. One more prepared in the set be a first game against Ecuador, Ghana, you bet me a boy home day and soon in Tusha Kesmin TV, where you brought the Black Queen, the Black Princesses of Ghana, one more preparation towards World Cup game and also a Baba Koso Ghana Premier League game weekend D a Baba Koso Obekian shall be brave and a Ghana Football Association. One more I said a BM Ghana Premier League game. A be more attractive and it is say we may decide is a NASCO a year MVP player no your book game we near bo player basso se play away and an multiple was raw your bemano a year television 32 inches and a day ebemano last season near ma one more a year make us your mom phones this season yet we may decide is a television and a woman day ebemomo a decent production. Wamu guswani production team one, wamu echa matches in a life on a guswe dinkomo, because se eka awantinum, wamu production team na jinsem, a bit difficult at the momo, se weekend matches in, wamu 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flowers, bobo kuna seyem, and then wamu a stakeholders meeting, ahead of a year Premier League. Matches are a barber costume. One more air quarter no more review. A year last season. Way, one more trust we are this season. Preparing towards new season. One by discussing security and safety measures. Our Pando Sports Stadium. One by discussing now for supporters and welfare relationship. And also, one by Timmy Ashem and also Eddie Efrium. You trust who other stories. You didn't even check Crash Sports Stadium. Obekas, I say a Crash Sports Stadium. You're closing it down. So say, yes, you prepare a Crash Sports Stadium towards. Aya Africa Cup of Nations qualify. Abra Ghana and Gambia and Ebobo. Ni titum Jumidia. Womu AD Asabi Omashasye. Wakras postedum. Aya pitchinum. Number two. Dressing room no. Womu Aya Hoye. And number three. Aya toilet and a lighter. A was stadium onum. Womu A prepend ye papa. Ahead of Ghana and Gambia Kinsiam. And no so a Babakoso. Yen twasum. Our post city Bobokono. And so Asheye. Post city and run. Womu Trasi. Aya meeting. Management any place onum. Aya discussing Saudum. Said your more expected a place onum. Modimbo. Ebitimako Sizi. And a mini place onum. Aya discussions. I would do. Said place onum. And then subapedi. Said be season. Ebe wumi. Modimbono. And subetimi akonkain. Yet twasum. About that stories international friendly match abekoso DBB wamo prepare towards wamo case demenim abromini kumasin Asante Kotoko and abobom wamini focus Port FC abobo ayinkufa kense abo hine amia 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me, ahead of Ghana Premier League, you know, THB, Wama sponsor 5 Premier League clubs, Midiema, Karela, Ediana, Kotokom, and Haas. So say, Midiema, Wama Sakomi Jesse for the season, and Nominyamon Basic for the season, THB, I supply their momo. Karela Bobokonum, Woman Sakom dear, Ediana, and Sakom dear, Akakumasi, and Santikurukum, and Hasofok, and then she said, go on, woman, you more eight to one among, be a good tram, woman, so some become justice, set a beer season, one more ever to me, a picum justice, nam, yametima conkai, and so at your momo. You have a local story, Sinisium, Nasabella, Tony Montana Metrasse, I'm on a nissam of your boboano, one for Nina Embrayam, I will kick off to be day soon, Seneso, Setchera, Premier League board, woman, Premier League clubs, no, a bear meeting ahead of the new season. Ye babesha si sika saying sika clubs and sabeka officiate ni nyama udu a clubs no wama complain no wami no me discuss ni nyina e de free and sana weekend di Premier League games no etimi abaso yenko amanone
6: Yeah, come on, summer air cross so uncle for a cross so enra and a summer transfer union. A catum said by as I said, the player be a intimate call unless I say, oh, you're free agent na enra before sir winning in close no. Julian Alvarez, Nemco Fobisa, Obeko He, Obeko Barca, and I asked now for Ebe Pulu last minute surprise be an then so boy needs to hear. Julian Alvarez and now Otronia with Atletico decision, no, I want you to kiss Anya Barca. Androne Cabo Bia, Ainting, and Raletico Fono, still, now Mujina Bibiomujina, sir, among Tom Acocabediano, Emma Barsa, Emma Samuvuno, and Timmy Anko, see, Bisa, Pelano, how no be related with the fans, or Bepo Macho, on the fans, no, among them, Ebeco saying, or the apology, Beba, and I said, Abe Fani will be now on the supporters, no, at no ye, Raletico fans, no, or more at the Betcher, Hulan Avarez, and publicly at the World Cup no be kaye so no onsi akama club no biem after the World Cup no be bo ama FC Barcelona makoso de AP na ofeki na oka so oyare edun maybe 3 days kwa no na on training with the team say we no na close a Julian Alvarez ono enso ST big question is say Atletico fans no de be che no and answer mo emfa enche no yanko the English Premier League say we no na close here no Premiership no Wamo eto place pa sika exchange hands documents na enye isi kra £3.2 billion and an English Premier League news transfer win na aye involved Chelsea enya eja Enzo Fernandez kwai MSC oye Man City player oba ye joint most expensive EPL signing on Alex Isak Atai £125 million na sa £100 million no. Twice and Enzo appear because Obra Chelsea no £106 million from Benfica and say saying on his second so I joint say the value no quite no and so a cost through a 5 year deal and Enzo was signing at the Amman Man City and Ra or more a video at the panel to my individual. Yeah, in the name P and of course so Enzo Fernandez ni move up or no Enzo at the adjoining city yeah show our Kesben television so now city I'm a business power I'm on my phone now says Elliot Anderson oh are you body oh and Enzo Enzo Abekaho I'm on me and sound corner across so city £327 million no no and Alan Pardew or your former Newcastle board I'm a boss and I say hey on paper pa Yakasa obinche team on paper say city team no omo e was ropa on the sign Charles ho in the English Premier League na mbi ntie Alan Pardew
7: listen and Fernandez would be a tremendous combination you know a 6 and an 8 and then you've got the Moroccan boy Bouadi who really we don't know what he offers yet he looks you know absolutely outstanding so going forward and the ages of the three players are magnificent You know, he's got 3 or 4 years to run with that midfield, let alone what he has at the top of the pitch, which is real top quality in Haaland, Semenyo, etc., etc. And then Dai in there as well. I mean, they have signed really, really well.
6: Alan Pardew, former Newcastle manager, no, and he's attending. And already, Jamie Carragher, credit catch now, and he said, Chelsea, a man, your good business. So, rival, or strength, you know. Arsenal, a Premier League, they like some of the Between Chelsea and then City, Jamie Carragher said, "What support City say? Omo overtake Chelsea a few league in him."
8: I've found plenty of others have felt Chelsea will have a really good season, and I still believe that a lot of that is on the back of not having European football, having a new manager, the front three that they've got, but losing Enzo Fernandez, who for me over the last sort of 2 or 3 years has been one of the big players for Chelsea. They've always had 5 or 6 really top players, but not a lot maybe around that, and they've let one of them go, and he's gone to Man City. It's a huge fee, of course it is, but it's they look a lot stronger now. I would say Manchester City, and I would say they're going to be the biggest challengers to Arsenal right now. Certainly pushes them above.
6: And here, Petiba, I'm going to challenge Arsenal. I'm going to defend the champions of the Premier League. And yet, Chelsea, Nemo, Ebeye, Manchester City. Gospel, according to Jamie Carragher, former England, former Liverpool defender. And on Enra, City, so as a completing element in DI from Everton. Wabeka Man City omo enso etim ne ho ye ntua so e wo other clubs are omo so am eye sign it before say enra we no so e kolo so no say Liverpool e try sambefa Malo Gusto eye Chelsea player omo eye very late bid Chelsea for and jam to me say initial loan fee no omo be agree say Liverpool ni abre padia ene e omo enter kra nye say bia initial loan option and an obligation to buy some clause na omo me no ntimi reach agreement na Malo Gusto so ntimi and free Chelsea omo enso e club no Henry na Lamine Kamara or Johnny Chelsea nie from AS Monaco very late last minute crowd and I deal no enso ntimi ama so Monaco for no omo anya de Chelsea na omo wie aka kuma bi ama window na close no na omo e demand for more. Na Chelsea for so enye willing say omo ebeti ase ene ma Lamine Kamara di no enso entimi amaso Malek Fofana ono so na kenim say enka okwa Arsenal ono so amaso yehu ya ne say Sunderland for

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0: banky. 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
2: Nanuya, feared your noon.
0: Make a mature war 25 years. Na a free brammy demi who bow won't be seen them a say. Na brabo at Sakura. If you say, Bansa, when you want did you make me with some multi credits? No, at the Muslim,
2: at the Yanquana multi credits,
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0: Shayansa, Nami for we saying, come, a dear banky be a ye be a multi credit ye be. 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Would you say, Chase, or yenny free?
2: As I say, SMS alert, Yenny, now, Ubenya, and so she.
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0: change now, and there you could see that no one with Yajima, but you want my number 0244 176901, 0242 951 118, and 0208 190592.
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1: And so in videos, no, and so in Tony Atrasi Edi Amanin Samno Ebray Utianka live in Grandin Potemujina Kesben 92.9. Okay, Tony, the boxing sense of Accra Ebeba, Anthony Joshua, on a Tyson Fury, in Tokwa, a war and Chakra Ebeba Sono, if I'm to a venue, no, Abba Abonte, Tony, the Emu and Semina, and so Ebe Brain. Transfers, Enra, and I, a baby, yeah, why, and I call him, meaning Tony, Edi Ebe Brain. To Ghana, bless also transfers your real remote cock or mere meowdo, Minano or the Huns and some kakra and so a bebrain. Obura a US Open no emo. Sign a echo round Ben Edu, and you for Necofie, and you for an echo mo and him, or the Simca Crabby Free FIFA, and so a brain. Nigeria Football Federation, I na in him say, Penifonina, I don't be beer to resign. Again, and now, because they say FIFA appointed Obia Obehedi Omo Normalization Committee, no, said a bagana ha, Dr. Kofi Amoah, and now, a DNA mono, and some cry over South Africa, also appointed Piso Musumani, so known as Bafana, Omodi Eshen and say Hugo Bruce, or Nejmano Abba, and ye, Ebo Memo, I heard their Koso, and so a Womemo, and some people who are collapsing. 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Montana the Tony.
2: Godfather.
1: Yeah.
2: Nyamia do na nso e.
1: Nko pa do bia do.
2: Yeah. Eden nyamia se. What to next see name be praise.
1: Yes, so I only in some TV.
2: Na. E ka sa abo bia nche abo a. Na nche se fanenu e playground. Se nko fo so nya ticket advantage.
1: Yeah, yeah. Kizi mikati yose ede ya bibia bebe wye so jase
2: isi ase
1: nti number no so de uchura na uchuroko
2: yeah. Yeah. Sayin

0: deceased person, and I'm going to be
1: trained.
0: This one too shall pass. Medasi P award winner. And then I require that come home near too far. Young go for a cross so Yama a tier four, nay, I have four quabba near come on a name. And then some no a draw supply. A best chance here at a free the world of boxing on the 20th. A best Friday, November, a war. Madison Square Gardens, New York City, America, and the blockbuster no and Basso Anthony Joshua and it has in few dates no yet e be told you da na aka venue na AJC e be say bout no e Basso e was UK because omo ye no nyina no UK and omo nchi e free omo funuma e she o say bout no e ba ho na so afedi e omo nya reach agreement say Anthony Joshua and it has in few chokwa no e be Basso Friday 20th of November e wo New York City Madison Square Garden is a hall and a sa bout no and so a beba so yet to also na yen remu our tennis. Yako tennis henra besine matches our dope nana crosso a bimusugusua air crosso cocoa gulf or no ever modern a defeatee Turkish near Bawa needing and so a day a year zomes anti enra game a course no and a year show our Kesbren so a year 6-3 and then 6-4 two straight and a cocoa golf also and your secure win. What can the likes of Sabalenka, Iga Swiatek, Rybakina, Jessica Pegula, Andreeva, Osaka, Omuni Nanso, Eddie Nkain, Edwin, Omo Machisa, Omo Abo, and the games are Airbus no, Yebenya, Sophia Kenning, and Jessica Pegula, Jasmine Paulini, Airbus against Stephanie, Nafin, Dinah, Shindra, Onon, Enso, and Carolina. 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Alex Machlin, Alexander Minier, any Andrew Guareri, Andrew Rublev, any Dini Merida, Nafe Thomas Martin Echeverry, any Jacob Fallini, and so Abo, way a game, sir, and then a basso, our member of him, our US Open transfers, no, and right and a window a close year. Some of the Ghanaian players, no, a bit more about modern extra share comes, sir. Ghanaian players being a complete or more a transfers. Now, young Remukakra Ibrahim Sulemana, when you're joining Sassuolo from Atlanta, or more a Italian club, and from Italian league, Nehua. And Sulemana and so a dinagro and then Elias Ansa and your Johnny Hall City and also every Germany Union Berlin Bundesliga club no every Lizina Ansa every striker at the Ama Hall City Mohamed Rufai and your Johnny Venezia and also no Sinakain ewo Swedish club omo enso din edi AIF of Berg ohona na Muhammad Rufai na owo already ni edin kaka I'm a place dream po pastor tia omo ebo games Caleb 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Abdulaziz among any rich agreement among so associate club Thomas Partey a joining Saudi Arabia free transfer Tariq Lamte Echo a year Scottish League no free transfer Gideon Mensah El Bonus Liga Abdul Mumin Derek Sakasen, question Zibo Munyano, a player, sir, or more at changing clubs in tea. Some of the Ghanaian players, sir, and making moves, Nubi, and they did update in Swabba, yes, our Kesben, so you're narrowing it down near Africa, African, so you're players, Nupin, and across your carpet, a bimon, as we say, are joining among the new clubs. Young Jumande, every Leipzig, a joining Real Madrid, are you body from Lille, or call Man City, Carlos Baliba. Brighton to Man United, Ilman Ndiaye, Everton to Manchester City, Nicholas Jackson from Chelsea, Aston Villa, and Orlando, Ibrahim Mbaye, PSG to Aston Villa, Ishmael Sabari from PSV, Obo Emma Bemini says, na Mamadou Sangare from Ashley Lens, who are joining Brentford, and Mo Salah, and joining Trabzonspor on a free transfer, African players, Nibi, Eddie, I don't know. Real Madrid omo academy no omo youth team no affection omo sika pa enti Ghana ha yen clubs no omo momani eko omo youth teams no ho a players no ho a omo ton enye sika pa o Real Madrid omo eye the biggest club in the world yet omo kwada team no a produce a lot of talent I must say omo cash out brutal omo pono omo team fa so from omo players a omo entity enti Real Madrid omo e generate over 200 million euros from players Omo Atiti Omo Nico Paz Como 60 million euros and then Gonzalez only a striker what Johnny Fulham from Real Madrid Gonzalo Gonzalez Garcia and so I don't know Nafe Victor Munez a join Liverpool Maria Gila Echo AC Milan Chima a join Brighton Mami Echo Fulham Alvaro Ewa Bournemouth Cesar Palacios a join Fulham Jacobo Ortega, our Strasbourg, Victor, Eko Fiorentina, Alex Jimenez, Bournemouth, Mario Martin, Hetafe, Nafe, another Garcia, I join a Real Betis. Okay, when you are a Sikana, Madrina, a over 200 million euros. Rodrigo is back, and Ra, a training year with the group, and to gradually walk up on a say, one team anchor ball, and Mario Madrid, because latter part of the season, you know. Majority of the league matches no went to me and Monty Enra Vinicius Junior and Mbappe there now Omania Jepasa Sam Conformi and Sam anyone say a far or match there be a reasonable that say over the Trump Woto and team players no and Omania just said Rodrigo and so I back Camavinga Remarred Antonio Enra win the new Colossian the boy in ST because on your issues Kakromuji Passer. Problem on ya, no, not any physical, not a mental, on ya some challenges, binti, not a man in giving you all. Jose Baino, all money, boy, next year, ma, say, be beer, and then I come on. Camavinga, on ya the first start over the weekend. Remarried a share for no, obey him against Malha, baller, Camavinga, a boy, yeah, 89, a mental problem, on ya issues, ka craving tea, and now, among a man boy, no, some days off after, some musha, you know. Jose ne boy nakasa and near my echo ya omo Anton Eduardo Camavinga. 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So be deliver Messi Pabuana O Jato Hono and Yam Pabua Ketua Crenti Nico Pass. 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The obiyansan eh is a relationship between ono and the fans no e be sing last game of the boy you know obi ahun say fans no e di na ni pa omo hru no pa na how long ana e hru no be cause say crowd there we stay until the next window so be call ana onko there for now obebo games e di am Atletico Madrid how ana no reception e be here fans ni be di na ni ana say omo de inform so e be che no Frank Leboeuf a World Cup winner 98 on the France AGA. Not was in a kind and my Chelsea. Was the best way. And as a Julian Alvarez publicly. Like a patch up. Said Royal and I am from so. When you patch up, I'll let you go for no. At the bet channel. Not for you, Nijia. At the
1: SIA kind. I think he must feel awful because he started it. He said that he wanted to leave and he's staying. So. For Sar, I don't really know, but for Julian Alvarez, it's a real, real big deal. I mean, fans will be very unhappy to see him. I think he will have to apologize, work hard, say, I'm very sorry, I'm going to give my best. Now that you are maybe the. He has to talk to the fans. He has to talk to the fans, say, maybe, I'm sorry. What I did was maybe inappropriate, and I will show you that I can come back to my best and serve you the way you expect me to do so. So that's the only way. He can work out and keep the value and keep the level that he showed last season, but it's going to be hard to come back and to be as good as he was. I don't know how. I think he must feel awful because he started it.
0: Julian Alvarez, nanu ya no call for bayo into another sunny JJJ. Another co grantee interview, Kika and Sempi. Fan the parent club Atletico Madrid ho say oh si akan bim after World Cup or ko Barca we no na close wo wo nya ko Barca wo no agent ma hand issue ni ye now so of course all say nya a way forward no e apology so publicly be bi a chichi abon e ho na eja no wo ko kan World Cup ase untimi ko kan bim because World Cup ni over but Brabanten beka say the oyeye no one year, you patch all dear, and near Obenya and the Jen, Eddie Siaka, and look on a bad day, so for now, what they call walk up, no, ever sounds to a hoobium, Frank Leboeuf, and anon, Bear Monique, over our more domestic games, sir, or the Super Cup, DFB Pokal, matches ni yina Bowman omo last 32 matches Bayern Munich enyan concede a defeat obi eniwa washo omo e wo last 32 games domestically within Germany na coach Vincent Kompany said omo ye into also mo throw ma she mu omo konka fie it's about time some step out omo kwa bontin dia and the Champions League no African Champions League and the bed in power la mi ama se basa fo akoje coach Vincent Kompany say it's about time Emrenanie se Bayern Munich for enso ebeji afoi UEFA Champions League PSG omo ebese omo ema Christian Kvaratskhelia a contract extension omo enya jiatuma both parties enya analyze ya the contract no omo enya reach agreement a the performance for last season UEFA Champions League player of the season there ah Newcastle Jano ema ne call into Christian and a PSG ema ne contract extension we can wait another banger ebekoso Inter Milan ebe host Napoli a big one pa why an ebe din kunim Scott McTominay ono a player ema Napoli or say on the teammates nyane e remaining focused omo embe so me lose concentration kra because last Sunday omo any common a boy mark komo show mo 2-1 omo tin ya for this somebody lose at wasu and premier no omo the defending champions of the Scudetto and ebo omo so aye 2 seasons ago champions and anobe she nenso omo players na die omo any remaining focus omo aye very strong omo dey say Inter aye much stronger nenso we park nenso die at the end of the game 3 points no Napoli for her so omo mom na omo ebenya Dr. Massimo Moratti Inter Milan presido ono so akasa Sir Christian Shivu, our coach, was on him the power from the playing days. Now, so much intelligence. Now, you're very intelligent. Now, you're a unique player. And anyone want to obey your coach or the Inter Milan, I just could there to a few ideas. I suppose more success, more trophies now or the Inter Milan for and so Ebergin. AC Milan, I'm a coach. Ruben Amorim, I'm a player. No, a day off. One day, I'm a more rest. Omo abo 2 games e was Scudetto nim Serie A nim 2 games omo ya 2 wins and so far so very good into coach no any players no rapport pa into omo mo a day of say players no and rest for 24 hours when him say enra before 7 on the close no Man United omo ya offer Joshua Zirkzee na Everton for e pan pa Zirkzee na ga say mo na take point na o ye fully involved na o ye interested Sanka, I bet you on Everton. Then so United here. Baby, and name kick out corner. The replacement in port, a pay day. Transfer, deadline day. A honor, all day. When he bring in a couple player for front now. Now, I'm aware of what. And to Joshua Zexino, United, and Jano, Amanon, and Kobe Bia. My United, and so yes, Sanka, I'm up a left back of Bia. Kemuya Dia, Kobe to me, I bet you look sure. The Abdul Fatah, we shall could hear look sure. Ye. Say try say ya dear and the season United was somebody pop out and tinanka omo po bia bon come for so e o defense ko beti ato ban age ban e dey a ball look short and to make call omo rivals Man City aso eye for ignore now so City for say ah matwen ya last day last hour and am over it ignore Man City for and Jarosen on joining Manchester United no some of Gary Rogers now Obama Chelsea say say no Arsenal for come home NT transfer with Arsenal. I'm a couple of players like a 4-1. A B5, a B Anfa, Vinicius Junior, a Tija Anfa. Morgan Rogers is the same. Sir Arsenal for the many brain in our course. So Nelson Rogers, H. Su, Chelsea ahead of Arsenal. And Julian Alvarez. So when you're joining Arsenal. NT transfer with Arsenal for now. I'm only busy there. Nelson players are who draw Moko Honya, a draw now. I'm on Sir Anka, Vinny. I'm on Sir Anka. Julian Alvarez, and Morgan Rogers and so on, and also Uncle Yepe, and former Arsenal, or a club known Gabriel Jesus, Echo, the Justin Amana, and who Jato Ono, Victor Jokeris, and another Babe fan, Troy Henry, favorite Justin number 4, the Jokeris, a Jato Ono, and our association, Echo, Justin number 9, Gabriel Dino Jato Ono, and none as they say, dear, or no Ababe fan, now or the Abodge, our new chapter, our Emirates, Chelsea, Blue Kofono, Messi. 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€570 million. Chelsea, Omagini Pa, players are Omoton Tomono, hey Chelsea. I cash it out big, big time. Now players are just spending here now, almost €330 million. In Tomania, something around €240 million. And yeah, bad crap profit. And I chose someone. And so, and yeah, Mikhail Mudryk, when you join Spurs, initial loan, option to buy. Also, on the Zebi, I hear Juma Pentonim coach. No moments, Nanny, sir, a better lunch in the career. I've seen the so I join Spurs. Mikhail Mudryk, Ekasai.
2: Spurs fans, I'm so glad to join your club and can't wait to see you on the stadium. Come on, you Spurs. He's my football father, yeah. I believe in him, I trust him. If he needs me, I'm always here, and I know what he wants from me, and with him I'm always feeling I'm improving. He can take out best of you, and he put you on the right way to develop your skills, your game. Hello, Spurs fans. I'm so glad to...
0: Mikhail Mudryk, formerly of Chelsea, so Cologne, our Tottenham, and I attend in Canada. Tottenham that I bill you. And also, Chelsea near. And also, I joined £7 million. I'll call Tottenham. And also, message any.
3: Join this club. And hi, guys. It's Tosin here. So excited to join this club, and I can't wait to see you guys at the stadium. Come on, you Spurs.
4: He said this piece, once he said that, I knew, along with the conversation I had with the gaffer, and it was an amazing club to be, especially when I'm walking around now, seeing the magnitude of the club, and gonna go to the stadium, and that's gonna be some feeling. So yeah, I'm very excited for that. I played there before, so obviously you feel that, especially in derbies or wherever I've been, London derbies. It's special. So to be able to play there, have that as my home to defend, is gonna be very special.
0: Tosin Adarabioyo, formerly of Chelsea, he says Osina Kane, Emma Tottenham, Anna Yetin in Kano. Jabi Alonso convincing Enzo Fernandez and Enzo Anyeye Enra and a City and ya swish ya omu full gear omenya capture ball ninti Enzo in the new colors of Man City and a year show no our Kes Bensua and ye easy cry. Now before Sir Okono, Jabi Alonso trying his best convince boy na sub boy means stay. I remember looking around him. Now so boy need no ya for no actually. Say Man City nano oko just need yet omo BMT Enra. £125 million. How about your joint record player premiership? No, and yes, careful one board them. I know only so free Benfica ever Chelsea. So I have £106 million in tea. You can play some born a dinner twice and one on to it. Me appear only Saka tie 125 from Benfica to Chelsea. So £106 million. River Plate out of 725. No, I'm 5 million euros. Because not a shame. Said team ne malentiti ye e wo Argentina no da chi bi sesika no omo ton wa omo benya 5 million euros enti se se sika no e be ko ebi na River Plate enso e benya una Emery Aston Villa coach no so o ye 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no, why you Juma pa? Have Elliot Liverpool any adanas? On a quadia, I could do Valencia. I will spend that Adam Paul granting them sin and yanja pass. Obe Bolon, Eddie Emma Valencia team. Liverpool are or mother boy colon. I will show the very best of luck. One transfer and go through who is Julian Alvarez Diana. Na end mama pa a Lamine Kamara. Na obiani say a done deal. Or about Chelsea and ye. I feel we don't know. En close wa move no enya maso Lamine Kamara onu enye oni mu bob bob brutal o sina kan ema AS Monaco of France Chelsea ni Monaco enya agree bibia ededem afeye hu ya ne se deal no e off and go through 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Lamine Kamara e ma Chelsea no aha adwene pa na ono emfam funso bia e mo Chelsea the former club no according to Joel Cole John Terry say ya very late oya say oya dealer either say e bon no obetua more than original amount not sunk out here because deadline day your close window was super player there be anya ne sa enti na John Terry so onye happy say call for the share Monaco some mum and alert Chelsea down or say there be big clubs ni nyina no window ni before say your close no na omo ayo mo sign in say we on train the very last hour and so akoye sa transfer adwene say oh yeah late transfer decisions sir say ya ana eba wey and in sema John Terry and so edit to dwa say unim dadada so we gai ama enzo akọ and you know boy no cry Chelsea last two matches wa mobi from the onset boy na making intentions known intentions very clear did no so twen very late and sana wa kọ Monaco so pe Lamine Kamara do no eye offer o blem Monaco enye ye John Terry na kana kuma mu and no cry God for that Roma kwa focus on some way eso and yejina near the yesi ni what aso ye ne kofa enkra to ni what scientific hospital.
5: Thank you God, thank you for sunshine, thank you for rain.
6: Dr. Nimoni said ye wonim ni what scientific hospital no yare biara obi efem a onia no ye no eno na yankopon ena mene ma doctors fo so eye a research about enhabaya yankopon e de adom ye eye enu papa yankopon adom nti so ube piemo ni what scientific hospital nkwadia yare biara ofem obi ano se empo ewo mogam ne ase ni aduro kra onyankopon enam ye nso ebe ma ho ato kra
7: na ebe na wo yare no e diabetes ebe na prostate enlargement hepatitis asthma and now say you are the new income. They say cancer cases, say you don't program, say you don't bring program. If it's sickle cell anemia, any sickle cell disease, brano, never point out of menti, then if you want to have a buy, it's in the source I have.
6: The what scientific hospital send your mati and karamati, the doctor, the masia, ye be patroba, a new bina any new tire and not yet the air, you might have TPA help piano, be patroba, a new brand new tire and a show will pay a habaya movie, or be our city pressure, a post ropano, or Benny what scientific hospital, pay a habay, any moringa habay, near the precursor, Nima will be afraid, bit near boa, pressure, no post ropower, didn't be a you know, etimi abanoma, a money who are told to Benny what I say, ya, be patroba. Ye and so a woman, Cabin be on the movie, Yano, Yakupon Eddie and Huni, do be a friend set fight to chemicals. Some phytochemicals, no, and no, and now when you work scientific hospital, you're too free of buying more. Now, you need your DMPR phytochemicals, you're to me, sir, you're to me, and you're right, I'm going to be a baby piano, you're to me, and you're so, you're a woman, 7 hours, are for Martin Atchina, sir, woman, you're part of when you work scientific hospital, Dr. Nimashi, when you're brand new.

0: 9933 ɛhɔ ɛna yɛgye WhatsApp messages no ɛnso ɛnyinaa. Though Chelsea couldn't sign any player to replace Enzo Fernandez, but I think it will benefit Valentin Bako's development. He was one of the best performers in the league last season. I'm also happy Chelsea didn't do any panic buying like what Barcelona did when they sold Neymar and what Liverpool did when they sold Torres. Chief Sowa, the referee, Ashton, opposite St. Louis demonstration JHS Omonadiwe and so Abre Yang. Mamintua Subium, Deco, Ahmed, Yakubu, Deco, Dico, Unadiwe Free KNUST and so Abre Yang. As the transfer window closed last night, I've picked a quick question for Andy Kem. In Europe, the window closed with big names, but for us in Ghana, have our clubs done good business? Kumasi Asantekorova and Hartlepool, Gold Stars, Medeama, Ibiana, have they signed to strengthen or they just added numbers? And secondly, most of our best players leave on free or cheap at the last minute. Are we managing the transfer window well as a league? We are always waiting till the last hour. Please let Andy discuss this for us. I want to know who is the best signing of the window in Ghana and in Europe. Yakubu Ahmed, Diko, KNUST, and the message way, and so Ebrayen, and Anopay. Mamentuason, Tentem, Kakrebi, Dennis, the referee, Bechim, and Ebrayen, Dennis. Who say, I want to know, I want to find out something from you guys. Why do Andy and Sir Franco want Benjamin Asare to leave Hartlepool after the World Cup? Are they not the same people preaching against player exodus? That we don't have quality players in our league or our local game, and that we don't have proper players to watch when we go to the stadium. Now that we have won, they are the same people saying you should leave the RGPL. Is that not double standard? Okay, Dennis, would we if you beat him? And a brayer, you make me be a fan. Why? Make drink, Danny drink water. Adangoma say, please, I don't think Chelsea will get a problem in their midfield after Enzo's exit because we are only competing in the Premier League and other domestic cups. So I don't think we'll get too much problem with this and with this available midfielders. Okay. People are laughing at Chelsea all because of Enzo. The fact that he has left the team. And yes, it hurts on paper. But they shouldn't forget that football doesn't work on paper. But football works on the pitch as a team. Danny Drinkwater and Dangomase and anyway, Enzo Abreye. I want Andy to compare and contrast this Arsenal team and Barcelona of today. Which team is likely to win the Champions League, and can we now classify Kubasi as an elite defender? Barros, Edwin, Efri, Bibiani, and so and Abreye. Maybe you will be in Komoka crap, and so they will be an Eddie Atraso Amamo. Please, I want BYT and Andy to analyze the benefits Ghana as a country will get when Mr. Keto Kriku becomes CAF president, because all of a sudden, sports people who are campaigning against Kett's third term agenda have now turned to support Kett to go for another term. Well, their reason he's a potential future CAF president. Should he go for another term? Please, my question is CAF president's position more valuable than the rules governing our football in this country? The Onosu Ede Abba, no. I think Chelsea used to do to. Oh, that was a more. Alfredo Ashton, the DB, and so Abba. Oh, the message we by Ramekan, it was a very pity. If you had any, Mano, a fee, come up. Andy?
1: You know?
0: Yeah.
1: Oh, yeah.
0: BYT?
1: You know?
0: Uguso? All right. Transfer, yeah.
1: You know, questions, no, may because of that.

0: disappointed Chelsea and afi Enzo kwa okoye ni the transfers na person we be
1: meet
0: na
1: deal with message near four.
0: Okay,
1: me say me deal with ni na na at appropriate time me have discuss Enzo and Lamine Kamara issues and then Yamansi Kamara. Lamine Kamara ne Ismail Asai to mo kwa one agent to bless no man.
0: Okay.
1: And probably time by Dr. Massimo Moratti some of the other gentlemen to my person maker. First of all, but I think the question is not about the transfers. First of all, they also will be at here saying they say OBC President Keti is okay to call CAF President and Pastor Ben Agana Bina. So he is a school member of CAF. Pastor Ben Agana Bina. He is a
0: school member and President Naniku.
1: Then Pastor Ben Bina. So he is a school member under 17 and qualified. Under 20 and qualify. And I'm saying, I see a couple of waffles on me, they are qualified. I said, you, Africa Cup of Free City, I'm qualified. Indeed, I'm going to hear the carpet numbers of Benazi. Or your crap position, our league continue to go down. Indeed, you're going to have the numbers of Benazi. Just a personal achievement, you know, because of Enya. Just like occupying a position over there. You know, occupying a position, you're going to say, it's the same old story.
0: The position in the BPM from Ghana, and I'm in favor Ghana. The guy was in the time. Referee, you dare not. Before sending Saint Bebano, say we are Ghana, and clubs, or Ghana, combo Africa, can see now, who name around me. So, what is Ghana? Out.
1: At the
0: end of it,
1: if
0: I ain't mean can or air, and if you have clubs, national team.
1: At the end of it, all your clubs, no? The best stage your clubs in the in Africa under the continent.
0: And it drew on our holding team. And then the position.
1: You know, the example that you give, I'm dealing with the examples now. The
0: man getting getting one more than a bab.
1: And I'm saying, any man getting getting our work under the continent. You know, maybe it's any man getting. So that should push the team to perform. And I'm saying that under his regime, what was the best performance for our clubs in Africa? It was the same embarrassment. Story in his eye. Hey, same story now. You league in another level, not say same story now. I agree with one under 20 World Cup. But, you know, you're under 17, you're under DG 18. Athens Olympic game, the last time you called 2004. You was the president. Well, let's leave it and probably occupy a position. But so far as I know the influence will be there. I'll be hypocrite to say, so we leader. Our Africa will have a certain level of influence. The influence will be there. But I'm saying that in all this, Ghana Yako 44 years without an AFCON, and that is the ultimate. You know?
0: Patrice Motsepe in South Africa. So here no more, we will be just here no more than money air call, you know, Krom Nina, president of CAF.
1: No,
0: and South Africa benefits in a way. And,
1: well, people can argue that under Patrice Motsepe, they played in the semi final of the AFCON since 2000. But again, you sit back and ask yourself, they employed a very good coach. Who knows how to build a team? He won AFCON without 15 players from Cameroon. That is Hugo Bruce. One of the best. In Tomoya, the right appointment. And again, a near my team they perform for national teams in Africa, South Africa, they are. You know, any form of being with your league in the year, more players on meeting, they are competing in Africa. And clearly, South Africa League need the influence of Mamelodi Sundowns in African football. It is never an accident. So I'll be picking 9-8 players from Mamelodi Sundowns. Number one, I could do semi-finals. Under Patrick Motsepe, South Africa, Etimiko could through the semi-finals of AFCON. Emma Nigeria show more penalties. The last time I'm do semi-finals, built in Camp 2000. Nigeria is saying you are free. But again, you sit back and ask yourself, was it under the influence or were those decisions influenced by the CAF president? No. Safani trans and unrealizing said, Hugo Bruce, your coach, or fan of meeting me a year to manage the amount. But the Omaka World Cup, and you know, to qualify ahead of Nigeria in a World Cup qualify, it tells you a lot. Because almost here, Omaya in Africa, Omudimu, and they have Amadou Penik, Omu, another top politician, Wakafun Suomu, they have quality as well. South Africa players, and Onafatoto, and Nigeria players, Omuti Benjin, they qualified on merits. Performance that level. Yes,
0: it has not on one cast on a team. I'm ladies and
1: yes,
0: quality players.
1: But you make a top player $1.5 million than everybody team. Or make sure send the players more any dealer. You know, in 2016, the team now they win the fair champions league. Oh, we answer no Ojan Kigandoli, I'm gonna call the French League One. The other players. Leonardo Castro moving to Kaiser Chiefs. It is Hana Jidra Oyeno.
0: It is any influence, you know.
1: No.
0: And then Sundowns, AJ, IFS, Champions League.
1: No, Jidra.
0: Yeah.
1: How many players in Africa can be compared to Gaston Zoren? And we are talking about the Moroccan team. Sani players, you know, 8, were part of the South African team that eliminated Morocco in the last but one AFCON quarterfinal. She Morocco, she players a club. Not, you know, to get these players, Jordan Adams, those players, Temba Zwani, Tariq Matthew, Real, Jadon, and all those players. So, I'm betting you up the likes of Teboho, Mokweba, Muyi, Medford, to eliminate those players. Indeed, the Sundowns team is fully prepared, they've invested a lot. So, they're here coaches or Mofa.
0: Yeah.
1: They pay players not less than $20,000 a month. Omukra, one of the best goalkeepers in Africa, is even nominated, you know, for the best goalkeepers in the world in Rodwan Williams. That is the level of Omatimiako. So I agree the influence will be there.
0: Unano influence.
1: Devi, you know, I agree they said the Okan refuse of everybody. The mafia work behind the scenes, everything at home. But you know, you need Burkina football the semifinals in 2013. Refuse ne boy. The influence will be there, but the reality no. Ever catch you in the final minute.
0: Yeah.
1: So let to the right. Yeni and yeme ye. You know, so oh, you team ye na so be boawa. Easily utimiko. But so one yon yeme ye now expect say obinko occupy a certain leadership. No family push you up or be papa. You know.
0: Okay.
1: Now
0: the whole here and say ye better tree and yome ye.
1: Ti.
0: Na ya bomodin say those up there. You be kako two or more, and I be bang one.
1: Yes.
0: Not me and fear need to say your official new account.
1: Debbie. Now, some Morocco for upon all the influence of Morocco, we have found out this nigger from the year. Almost you own so much your match. Indeed, yen yen yen yen. So, we own, you know, Tima, a yard, and a Tima, the ball, where a foul yard. So, the referee could have one and a can make it to Ebby. The Barcelona of Pep Guardiola. Who's influence never come them, you know, but take it to Ebby. Indeed, let's do the right. Let's push our teams. Let's prepare the grounds. Let's set up the tone very well. Let's build our youth teams. You build your local football, no? And you know, you build here, you drew Africa, no? It will be easy for us. Now, still on the
0: transfer. FIFA president, I think you're free, no?
1: Switzerland. The best they've done at the World Cup here, the quarterfinal stage.
0: Yeah.
1: And only had your Omar here, said you. It, I agree the influence will be there. But you know, story, no? So once you send your money, I was saying, in Kungu, say, referee chief UEFA and FIFA in our Italy. They know Italy won't even go World Cup. So that is the storyline.
0: Yeah.
1: Now baby sir say transfers were yeah.
0: So Switzerland Italy. Huh? The Swiss Italian.
1: Yes, yes.
0: They can't have
1: Gianni Infantino. Yes.
0: But Italy. World Cup qualified.
1: 2018. No, after 2006.
0: Yeah.
1: 2010 on free move group stage.
0: Uh-huh.
1: 2014, Omani, Costa Rica, Uruguay, and England. Oman San Kuyi and Farm Omo. 2018, Oman qualified. 2020, Oman qualified. 2026, Oman qualified.
0: The whole FIFA
1: program. Ah, yeah.
0: Of Switzerland, Italy. Italy is voting to go to World Cup.
1: Yes.
0: Why is it on the way? You know, who's
1: there? The football politics will be there. The influence will be there, but I'm saying that. Let's do the right.
0: Okay.
1: Now, Obi say transfer Wahada or Koka and Manone now, but share here. Say, you. Makase, the European football always give us something to talk about. £3.2 billion. Sergio, and any Sika EPL is spending here or something. £3.2 billion. And any Sika almost spending here or marketing. That is a topic for a discussion. Now, not to go into the players. No, we see me to had here. Yeah, had here, Sergio, and why? Price in a crowd, betting away. Why not them? Why in the Ekoka and why in the Eko discussing? Now, within the AIA circles, you know, I say, oh, shame one. Teams in the BNA signings are. You say it's a household name in the local game, no matter the level of situation in the city. has to folk any John entry. Said you. Say has any John entry. It is an elevation over Frank Abraduku. Say so lead the line in the house of folk. An experienced player, a leader, a former captain of Dreams FC. One player who performing in the Egyptian League, forget about his age. But you know, say House of Folk, Enya John Andrea is a top player in the local game. Now, baby any ghost stars are for Kompoku. So, I'm sure baby any ghost stars, anyone who team say this here, Kompoku underperforming Kotoko. But you know, so baby any ghost stars near Kompoku. Now, they have a striker. The first season in Kotoko, he, you know, Onya 6 goals out of 16 matches. Onya 7 goals in the next season, and this season too, he wasn't bad in that he scored 5 goals in the league. And AB and Kwame Pokwa, who are the expectation of the Kotoko fans, and the same story. But I didn't baby any. I'm going to say, I'm going to Pokwa is a perfect replacement. And within the local game, it's a household name. Because I'm not sure what I'm going to say, I'm going to experience in the Abba. I'm going to be here doing something more important to say the other. But within the local game, you know, I'm going to Kwame Pokwa. Okwa Adriana Stasa, I'm going to be to say, Stephen Amankona. Two-time top scorer in the Ghana Premier League.
2: Yeah.
1: And on also called Adriana Stars. And it's all for Adriana Stars. Now for a local league now. Said yo, Amankonanso is a household name. Forget about he failed in Kotoko. But whichever be the case, he's a two-time top scorer in the Ghana Premier League. And Tima your friend Adriana Sunyana Jinoa, Omobeka said, these are one of the top players in the local game on Musoma Timiano. Now, Jinoa, who you look for then you go to Mediama. Mediama ya H Dogli. Omanya Imano Watin and Omanya Imano Ando. Of the names that I mentioned, I'll pick Imano Ando. Very good player. You know, very good player. You look at Blaster material. He's one of those guys. I don't know, so better draw fan to stadium. So, one in his element. He's just like the young star, Ofri Namoru Abba, Eye Hassel Fukuno. You know, and also what the element of a lot of quality on also meeting me elevated. And Emmanuel Ando for goals, for entertainment, for excitement, for creativity, and also the Bema Mediama. It is a joke. So when you have these names in the local game, normal game movement, those are the names to be discussed. The only difference is that you name Sike Okomu in John Entry to Dreams FC. You name Sike Okomu in Emmanuel Ando from Nations FC to Mediama. You name Sike Okomu from Bebiama and Konefri Ebe Adriana Stars. It's here and here limited in terms of discussion. They are limited because the teams are not ready to provide those information for us to discuss. And you know, Ningina and Yama, Hypu Yeligan, Maman Fuenicho. So imagine, sir, Sikane Babi Toga near discussion or deserve or undeserve. Now, a certain discussion about the league. You know, it is a way of promoting the Ghana Premier League. But you know, the information that we have is very, very scanty. So, how do you explain it to the fans and the followers of the local game? And until the last now make I say, there was a clubs in the NSA. They should have their media reps. Give it those information to them. Abrochine crowd yet. And the last time I think example said, the moment I was the AS, and then Mark Abba, not just if we married never. The moment I who say, if we that if we Mondo Deportivo and I sport never, if we Barcelona never, the moment I was a free Toto. Total sports, if we eat in Lebanon, no one say if we do whenever. So you find a way to give the media a certain topic to discuss. But I'm sorry, in this situation, in the general story, no, in the same thing.
0: Okay. Ahmed Ahmed had no effect on Madagascar football as CAF president. The Keto Kriku becoming CAF president has no effect or direct effect on Ghana football, but better structures and system, raise standards of football. When was the last time a Moroccan became CAF president? It's total deception and lies. We don't need any third term. And so and to Dominia, okay. No, I'll be shocked if African countries vote for Keto Kriku as CAF president. What benefits has he been given? What sponsorship has he even given Ghana football? Okay. And to Demenya, will he give his company to Keto Kriku's administration to manage it for him? And no wonder they look down on Asante Kotoko and Hatsofu. Though Okay, and Tina, and why the manager's name here?
1: Oh, I'm not granting the second to us.
0: Oh, so I can't say says it on to us.
1: Yeah.
0: Oh, okay. There was a tribute, but okay, exactly.
1: You know, we say it is a chance for Valentine Baku. You know, I see in every room, and never Valentine Baku, I say, well, and never Valentine Baku, I say. I'm not saying he's not a good player. So, he's not Strasbourg. Within the style of Strasbourg, you know, he played very, very well. And when the match is here, so I'm back. No, I'm not joining the team. So, okay, GD and I'm forward, Chelsea, say, I'm going to be a performer. It will league in him, said you. So, when you be out there and analyze the team very well in the Premier League, would you be able to fame Kakra? At the end of the game, would you be able to fame Kakra? So, Arsenal, our team is stable. And in the absence of Julian Saliba, Julian Timbers, Obian Kai said, Sir players, Nepra. Why? Because they have perfect replacement. In the ABA, Ben White, and now more than farm out, said, yeah. Julian Timbers, how the Ben Mount. ABA, Julian Saliba is better than Obi to say, Christian Mosquera. But you know, I'm not fitting into the system so well, and you don't see any weakness or loophole within the Arsenal defense. In the Ajumane Kwana, Ekoso. Because of a very good replacement. Obian himself Manchester City Bebre. Because to replace Bernardo Silva, to replace Rodri, it is not easy. But you know, almost why he's so quick and Enzo Maresca crafted something. Push Maguire in midfield. Nafa Anderson Elio support. Ma Ryan check in free row. Nafa Semenyo, a call left. The Kuba Faneko right, and after for some your left, Nafa Phil Foden call right. Ellen Haaland will be more. You are good to go. In two games, you know, almost where Timia Bomodia secure 6 points, and they've included Enzo Fernandez. I will come and talk about Enzo Fernandez. Into the chain, say, Omunya perfect replacement. Kwa define a profile to replace them because offer Rodri not so offer Anderson Elliot to agab them. So far, Obiti said Bernardo Silva now the Maguire bad, different profile, different player. The dynamics are not the same. In general, and also, but at least in two games, I'm so team up any BB. Those two teams are settled. My kind of problem of Liverpool, I'm a fullback, you know, a very weak. I'm a center back player, no Van Dijk, and they need someone I will be protected by Kleiner. But Liverpool said that they have a more ideological coach. And if few of the players around can do that particular work, it will uncover for pivot. What do you understand? Manchester United, they are now coming to build a certain midfield. So I'll give them time until so maybe be a man who said that midfield is settled and those guys are ready to move to me and take you over. But for Chelsea, you know, Chelsea midfield is very light. Chelsea midfield is very light.
0: Yeah.
1: And you know, Enzo Kok, Moises Casedo. From last season, the BBC baby, I didn't know I hear injuries now more. And again, Casado is a whole system in midfield. And Obian himself, you know, last season, when the season started and Casado was all over the place, we saw the performance of Chelsea. Now, you found out when Casado, not only inconsistent performance. Again, it created a certain weakness within the back line. Again, who lack the balance in midfield, and you don't have someone who will recover, who will bring that balance and protection. Someone who will mob the midfield, and you lack it. Into who a whole brain behind the central pair, Obi Obetimi Aboso, in difficult moments, Obetimi Asachego, dear man, you are missing that particular player. So, first of all, Chelsea will miss that pair, that consistency, that coordination, Omo Diama over the years, Omo Be missing. Jordan Henderson is not the one to fill the void. I don't think but Valentin Bako, you know, everybody needs opportunity. Maybe Obetimi grabbed the opportunity, no. But as again, the three back needs a certain level of a midfielder, not just passing around. It needs athleticism. It needs players who can run for 90 minutes. Age your boy in the side. But you know, in terms of quality, imagine someone will bomb match against Astra. Now, Valentin Baku, or Obit Rubio Latvia, as against this three Astra for you struggle.
0: Mami Kombra ni into asu. A question, I don't know how our answer, Benjamin Asari.
1: No, my answer.
0: Yekoba.
1: Okay.
0: Ose Mukwe, Musi, Play Exodus. No.
1: Yeah.
0: Mumpe. It was a purpose of a league in attractive. Okay, money by the these same players in a more case, Omonko Amarone, no one called join another club. Muna more preaching, more yes, I'm preaching. Now, him for never go show more stadium. Oh, Nipa Benjamin Asari, the core stadium the other time. Kotokone had to boy. On Unqua, the Papa came was uncle. Dear Tina Moka, we are Mosanka, we are Mosom.
1: I do not
0: see your comrade.
1: Never
0: get to it. Was it Kotokone
1: has
0: answered
1: the
0: go
1: for Papa?
0: Yeah,
1: Moko. People go to stadium to go and watch a goalkeeper.
0: Yes, I can.
1: This is the first time I'm hearing it in football.
0: Say, I want for Kobajin. So
1: nobody will go to Papa to go and watch some Yaji. James Nano, never
0: see.
1: Me who be that?
0: If I'm Benjamin Asari.
1: Sir, has fans
0: not got
1: the
0: got of after World Cup, Omuko here no papa. Yes, I'm telling you.
1: Well, that's
0: somebody who Benjamin Asari kick after World Cup.
1: So yes. He's the player who draw fans.
0: The nipa niem no inkwa, but nipa ba akona otri nipa ba back akrano. God Benjamin Asari, oyin ho hati fuk, musu onko. Ma onko a why ni onko sheni biyo musu musi ye pe players man kofu. As you almost walk a stadium. Baku Baku no more track, but Chini Babano. Mosasu on common on it. And you see a double star.
1: We are looking at the career of the player. First of all,
0: we don't come back. Don't come back. Never remember what tackle side. We won't yam it back. All right, Kesman 3.3 92.9 Accra DSTV 364 Go TV 121. Yeah, Twaso de Amamo. Man City finally got Enzo Fernandez, and that with him coming on board. He's noted for playing in a central midfield and attacking midfield. In central midfield, Man City have signed Elliot Anderson for more than £100 million. And in attacking midfield, he has the informed Ryan Cherki to contend with. I want to ask Andy Kerr, between Elliot Anderson and Ryan Cherki, who will be more affected now that Enzo Fernandez has finally landed at Man City? Let Andy help us. Good morning. Hashtag Mr. Kwabena Kesi lives on. Hashtag abandon the Accra Sports Stadium because it's a death trap. Michael Ablekuma, Accra, and the message way, and so Abre Yen. All right. I'm going to drop in Community Bank. Now, my name is Benny Fuyin Kudin Komok Accra. Yabai Babe Twaso de Amamo Ricky Entry seated. Sanso and Benny say, fresh up a back. Then it's what I said, I feel casting a match, and so you know, Mumon Kumoka, but from Mamina Kaba. Say, Elder Hoye, see you.
2: Hoye, be brave. Also, I shall see a grand testimony.
0: Okay, you didn't so far.
2: Jack, yes,
0: you didn't so. Mumoy and Komoy, the award winning bank, the Bia Mika, say, Adekunti Obia, Eko Jabin Real Bank, who were transferred much to Mukakra, Matichimu, and Chidom Koho. 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
0: 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ano Kate ni Ben is normally behind the account. I know they have to talk specifically about the product, the HT, Susu, savings, and a sample loan.
1: Okay. All right. Kate.
2: Thank you, Joe.
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0: 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I say a year. Community harvest and as a sorry more bought a for dear free driving community bank near my boy was our kwan so. So, when you're a juma, mojim hoodie, now when you know where we're far kwan, driving community bank, you're cuckoo bosia. But near found for a cuckoo bosia and him not your more was our kwan.
1: Okay. All right. You have a damn was a driving community bank. Come on, the Abreye, Ehiam, Ye, Papa, the award winning bank numbers. No, your best friend, my friend numbers, Namuno, Eddie, and Como, Domo Kenina, no pepe. Nyama award driving community bank, and then you know, now to one, Unyan, baby, out, Bamcho, and Untina Nipa, a two, a grusua, Bia, any driving community bank, and I echo D and Como, Ricky, Bennis, and Catherine, the Madame Asiano paper. 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Alright. Maminko aha quickly. Mohamed Vusapia Udi. Okay, Maminko a nephew, Sunya Zongo. As a coach Maso Kunadu and Karim Zito should have been happy. Larry Tinkler hammered the nail perfectly on the head for them. Because we all know our pitches are in bad shape and due to their work. They can't speak against that. And instead of them to praise Eric Tinkler for speaking the truth, they rather condemned what he said. They should come and apologize for what they said to Eric Tinkler. And if he's not Zongo, and a Kukuwe, and so they are brave. All right. Yantuan Komana, Yedinoso, Andy. Jennifer, yes. Quickly. A whole lot. I had my say, tackle and Zana. Inti Osimukri. A good place, no, Mose Omonko. Uso Mose Mopemko for a Mondin Kofo, I would go to the stadium. I could say, Franesu, Eddie, I did be by my name, and all your correction views, and all your dear. See, please remind Andy that Amankona has also been the top scorer in the GPL for the past 5 years. We've also signed the Awisie Taylor, the team manager, Edima Brekum Chelsea, that's been coming. So.
2: When I make us, Miss Wadi top scorer, into me who correction I was here.
1: Okay.
2: Miss Wadi top scorer, and you know, Diana signing.
1: Okay.
2: Into me new correction I was here. Maybe, or I did something to the Nami make him. Okay.
1: As a top scorer for the past 5 years.
2: Benjamin Asare, I'm looking at a life of a footballer and the height a player is supposed to attain. Said you, how much do we pay our players in the league? Said Benjamin Asare, the age. She may be a fight here, baby. Do you know he needs to last. Mm. Sorry. And say a person is stars and internet, yeah. Then we need to pay more. Say you know last week in a house of full players needs to say 2,000 second on the will be now $180. In the last week.
1: The highest of course will be 100,000.
2: Yeah. I'm uncomfortable could say Osman Muhammad will be $180 in 2,000. Into your own old players now, your manager. So be up for football and we. I feel no better restart life. We are not okay. Some whom for no normal TV so casa. I am on show my setting them. Now, some who old footballers no more my setting them. So, if we really want our stars to stay, we should be ready to pay $3,400 for those players because some foreigners near Koffer Mobile Kruma no money yard and send you to Omoka. Half for Koffer Linda Baharum to Yanakase. I'm Koffer Click to Tanga Baharum to Yanakase. I'm Koffer Yasana Chain Baharum to Yanakase. I'm Koffer Kachala Ramas Ba Wama Boshin to Yanakase. Sikomodema Benjamin Asare within the local game, it is a year. Sikomodema within the local game, a year. But you know, I'm saying that if Asare goes out there, he will not earn less than $5,000 a month. And to see a person starts in a tenadia, you know, we should be ready to pay more. So, yeah, to yes, Sikakasi Amomodi, and then we will advise them to leave because so much no more real, you know, they become a burden of their family. And the old players are there. Obie huomo. Said yo. And until you're the old player too quiet. I say ye di nyamiama. In yebi biao. Ye the old player can asnet him more to quiet. I say ye di nyamiache. Umu bi daman hoy regna. Oh, because bo no boy we no nyare. And to new opportunity that's a whole qua. You know, we should also be thinking about the life of a footballer. It is very, very important. Life after football. Omu we are near science. It is no being an opportunity near bit here. I will not advise the person to stay. Unless I feel that the person is a potential. Now upon the game, they become no mature or carbon to be no more. But you know, as I in the reasonable, you're saying. Only be because age, you know, say no trend child being ya. In the meme as a fan, you'll be thinking about your team. Fine, no problem with that. But you know, maybe I'm looking at it from the bigger picture. And I'm saying that half of four players no more ball two or more the Continental Club Masters none of the carcass and the order. But let's look at the half of four 2000 team. You ensure the achievement of Munaya. You ensure the amount they attain from those achievements. You ensure players now sitting them. You ensure all players now you need more bobo, Kromana, you know, almost 50 years to cry, you need more Kromana, you know, sitting them. So we should be interested about the life of a footballer. And yes, idea. We should be ready to pay more because energy no. And we need to discuss about prices of players. Now you're discussing about price of players. And there should be a price of players. I could do. But here you come, we buy a top player. When I did not buy a car, we bought a Uber top player 200,000 kwa. Then you buy a ye. Check it. Here are the less as a moa. And you are the most expensive player. Check it. Here are the Chastel. And you are the most expensive player. You know, Chastel Ezika was 1.2 billion, right? How many years now? Now check it. Last year, Salim Adams, media Mexico, on the turn, Mexico, on the ball, kotoko, ANT, Mianchia, 200,000. Now for compare, let's say, someone for compare, Chastel, and check the years. You can't man, I bet. You can't. You came new, open a new chapter. Still, old, near man, I did football, and here. But game, now expand your quantity, baby.
1: I will be at about $400,000.
2: Yes.
1: And I less than that.
2: One
1: hour. Okay. Meka Salim from Media.
2: Me, I'm not sure.
1: Figure
2: not the free media. Meko.
1: Eko.
2: I'm not on top of
1: okay,
2: that.
1: Okay.
2: But I'm saying that. Yeah, you hear Chastela, right? Chastela, they don't hear. 2002, right?
0: 2003.
2: Mm. So how many years now? You are talking about 23 years down the line. Yeah. You thought Chastela 1.2 billion. Alessa Samuadi, and what switch here?
0: Alessa Samuadi, 2008.
2: 208 Okinawa. Yen share sai.

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9: Be a pony and person from Swanwayo, but only in your men term and wouldn't be a daho and Kenya Mofu. What be cross sorry? I saw it down over Timono. What my poor say, Chosofu and Empua, Sofu and Bompire and Swa,
10: yes, amen.
9: And so we have could this of no concurrence. Then they would have free said Yami and Senator, now do you be any pediano?
11: The Muslims pray 5 times a day all their lives as a lifestyle. The Jews pray 3 times a day. All their life as a lifestyle. They do it whether they are happy or not, whether they are under attack or not, whether they are blessed or not, whether they are sad or happy. They just do it. It's a lifestyle. How many times does the believer praise a day for total takeover of the world and of our nations? And all we do is to pray 1 or 2 times and think we've made it. No, unless prayer becomes a lifestyle, continuously praying in the morning, praying in the afternoon, praying in the evening, praying in the night, praying at midnight, unless we follow the 4 seasons and the 4 watches of the day and the 4 watches of the night and praying consistently, when prayer becomes a lifestyle. So you pray whether you feel like praying or not. You pray when you are broke, and you pray when you are blessed, and you pray when you are down, and you pray when you are up, because prayer is a necessity for survival and for the maintenance of daily victory for the believer. And we need to go back to the place of prayer. So many of you came that far through prayer, and now we succeeded. We are very anointed, and we have everything. We are very sophisticated. So we're trying to use our head and our mind to intellectualize God. You cannot navigate through the end time storms if you don't go back to the place of prayer. Whatever made you who you are and what you are, you have to constantly maintain it.
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11: Balloon Wada Haki Samados. 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Ikanda Masu Wala Thesis. Okati Aban De Vanda Kulas. We are today Katum. Paladi Amaduka Wala Hasiate. Iko Dawala Hasika.
7: Sami Panyu Papatia. Anasa mi pe kwese se papa. It's your brother Richard up for what? Oya mi wo so wa ni so what? 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
2: Reverend Richard, I am Utieno. I say, Kaya from Missumi Tieno. 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
2: When we are talking about the greatest beyond the power of Michael, there is one called Metatron. When God was revealed to the children of Israel, they began to speak the name of God. The name of God would kill them. So the rabbis and the leaders said, we will not mention of his name ever again until they called him what is called the tetragrammaton, the four-letter word. So according to the theologian Joseph Dunn, he looked at the etymology of the words and realized that inside the word Metatron is the word tetra, which means there is the name of God inside the angel's name. Beware of the angel. Don't provoke him. He will not forgive you. For my name is in him. Whenever Metatron is released, he carries the same power with the one who sent him. Imagine an angel with the power to forego what God is saying. Send with his own independence, that the living may know that the Most High ruleth in the kingdom of men. Shout Metatron!
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92.9. And we are Hannah Garnett here. 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And to tell another friend. Say, Reverend Afonini Tim Natanase. A theme of Ebu producers. Kodyo prekoda nkwa nedano. Kodyo ewe ya imichiao. Ibi ayabo kodye. Technician on duty. Eye Mr. Amos. I'm for DJ Nathaniel Bubu and a producer show. And here we are at Nase, a Dini Abakope, Reverend Afo. A great man, your friend. And here we are Yaba. And they, many old my baby didn't come up. And me the same more. And you have a witchcraft. Pay them. Pay ye. And so I'm waho. The pay ye could have your money be near the abbey. Omo de yade pa. And then you now bet it. Pay ye ni a womb ye womb times anna. Yet it is ye will be ye fita, ye will be ye tune to me, obey ye coco. And then you be by ya. Yes, you can see, papa. But that's his arrow brain. Treman, where ya, Joe, contemporary. I'm coming. 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
1: Na wan kra do ye befo. And then some go. 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
0: Why you me o?
1: You need start to join here. You see, good afternoon, great man. You good afternoon. What to say? Sanso and a comfort bring poma join it. What dey would dey as won kwa what dia man when do that day? Yes, 31st of September 2026. Adechinne ye yesi adakwan su sege. So far, nipa ni 13 ewu. Na se yes, that busu mi se ya. Na se be ko se ya, se ye mu ni pain na besa. Enti ndura na me kire wo se there are empty calabashes. Waiting to carry your blow. But I press him a paro. And run out for the air, but my mamma could be here, audio, mammy, and run a joke. As papa, yeah, the end, Missy, come, my bed, you mamma, my beton in a year, 20 gun. Nah, was sending 20 gun. And then you're the cooking by what the year. I'm on more platform than the Atusso.
0: Hey! That's your baby!
1: I saw one on your course, a graduate of Momotadia. Hey! I'm on by your motor, dear worth of 20 million.
0: And then you find what you fool your
1: enemy. I was suited to me, and
0: you're
1: not more to say. And tell you, I'm about to join him in Tammy and Cup. Join it.

What about what's your papa? I know him. What about what's your daddy, Lord? Me po bia be chura sa, I know him. I know him. I know him. I know him. I know him. Say wouldn't him know soon anymore. And then we are dinner.

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And they will be out. I don't know what now, Radio. Now, won't you any day? Won't you any day? Yeah, a good about be a tiny awoya. Yes, she would have it. Appreciate him. Is it the reason, dear? What done I see is because of the greatest miracle he has done. And you know the miracle I'm making? A young kwanu. The gift of life is the greatest miracle. When you put us in Ibiabia,

waba busumi anya busumu papa yeah. 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

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Yes, Emma Nipa. 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

awurade nyankopɔn na somdwe ani obi ntina the peace the peace may God give you peace we join me on Facebook what's it called give me peace is it so oma wo bi asomdwe a you will do wonders so wo mo bi asomdwe a no you will do so well ejuma na wo ye no sa asomdwe wo mu a believe you me you will be exceptional ne po bi a wo pa asomdwe give me peace. The bomb fire, the many Pama Kumako 100. Nipama Kumako 100. What's the Lord? Give me peace. 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

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God, give me peace. I pray for you. May God give you peace. What was whatever you are doing, may God give you peace. Whatever you are doing, may God give you peace. May God give you peace. Veronica.

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May God give you peace. 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Now when you are missing a mama will be this here. Mama was from here, what? Vida, may God give you peace. May he give you peace. David is a David. We are the man who assumed you were with him. May he give you peace. What sort of man was assumed you were with him? What sort of man was assumed you were with him? We didn't hear mommy Abena. I said, we were creeping mampo. Comfort, bring poma. I pray for you. I would have demand what some do. Comfort, bring poma. I would have been what my was some do. And you, no. I'm a cutica. I would have been my wash from you, what? I would have been my wash from you. America, I put up for you. I would have been my wash from you. What my wash from you will feel. May God give you peace. May God give you peace. Vivian Yando. May God give you peace. May God give you peace. May God give you peace. May God give you peace. May he give you peace. May God give you peace. Ni pebi ada wo chure bin. Ewurade asomeduye. Ewurade na asomeduye. Ewurade na asomeduye. In the month of September. Na asomeduye na wontena. Na asomeduye na wonko. Na asomeduye na wombra. The peace of God. The peace of God. The peace of God. The peace of God. The peace of God. The peace of God. The peace of God. I would have been assumed here. Now, assumed here. Now, assumed here. Anyone been tina? Now, assumed here. Anyone been tina? Beneza Dago. I would have been assumed here. And I want tenor. I want yes, so tenor. I want you, so tenor. And we are the assuming you are. And in your word, you have been tenor. You have a word for more. Your TM more cantamanto. And we are the assuming you are. And I want tenor. What yes, so tenor. Your word, you have more color. What should I assume you are? And I want antenna. What yes, so tenor. Your word, you have more shy man. I pray for you. And we are the

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One of my dad would want a kingdom heba. And I'm feeling so. Or Tumfu Heba Center. 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Yes, yes, yes, yes, yes, yes, yes, yes, yes, yes, it's a serious message that you don't need to message. And then my message, I'm a day, brother. And you're too serious for, no, don't miss it for anything. I'm not sure, where did my church at? Because when I'm a bar, I'm 3 years, 9 months. 3 years, 9 months, I'm waiting. And I said, my year, Juma, I'm at it. We call 4 years. Metra 5 years, 6 years, 7 years. Oh.

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And I that's an ass in India. Ever so. 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

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Yeah, ye tea, you met ye bea, ye tea, and come away. A best sunny suit and any tibia and in a better bomb would have been sent to any. I won a better bomb. About 30 minutes after 8. Welcome to your own show, your show, my show. Kesben 92.9 FM, Kesben Traffic Jam. 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